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2: Former United States Senator Bill Bradley reached the top in sports as a Hall of Fame basketball player, in academics as a Rhodes Scholar, and in politics as a 3-term senator from New Jersey. So when he says becoming number one is easier than remaining number one, we should probably heed his words. It's not easy to finish life well. It takes a lot of diligence, perseverance, faith, and sacrifice. Our goal should be to say what the Apostle Paul said at the end of his life, "I have fought the good fight, I have finished the race, and I have kept the faith." This is David Jeremiah encouraging you to get on the road to new life. 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
6: Partly cloudy tonight, some scattered showers, clearing overnight, and a low of 11. Tomorrow it'll be mainly sunny and windy, a high of 22. Current weather conditions can be found anytime on the Lowen Body Shop weather page on your Steinbeck Online app. I'm Judy Peters.
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7: Dr. Michael Youssef, sharing his personal experience with the power of praise.
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7: Thank you for joining friends across 6 continents for this life-changing episode of Leading the Way. 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Or are you one who withdraws? 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Well, today on Leading the Way, Dr. Youssef begins a very personal series revealing that when you pause wherever life has you and you offer praise to God for the good and for the bad, you are inviting power into your circumstances. 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
8: Many of you are familiar with my testimony, but I will testify until the Lord takes me home, whenever that may be. In the early days of the birthing of this church, I was running haggard. I was having early appointments to late appointments, and my time with the Lord got less and less and less until God put me on my back for 2 solid weeks. And during that time, the Lord so graciously got my attention and began to minister to me. The Lord began to teach me that I'm missing out on the life of victory and triumph. Oh, I was preaching. I was studying the Scripture, and I was faithful to exposition of the Word of God. I was ministering, I was counseling, I was serving. But the Lord showed me very, very clearly, and continues to. I thank God for that. that I cannot minister effectively for him until I've spent adequate

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This program is brought to you by Leading the Way with Dr. Michael Youssef. 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
1: Partly cloudy tonight, some scattered showers, clearing overnight, and a low of 11. Tomorrow it'll be mainly sunny and windy, a high of 22. Current weather conditions can be found anytime on the Lowen Body Shop weather page on your Steinbach Online app. I'm Judy Peters.
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3: Partly cloudy tonight, some scattered showers, clearing overnight, and a low of 11. Tomorrow it'll be mainly sunny and windy, a high of 22. Current weather conditions can be found anytime on the Lowen Body Shop weather page on your Steinbach Online app. I'm Judy Peters.

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1: Hi, this is Ben Lowell, and this is Back to the Bible Canada with Dr. John Neufeldt. Well, today we begin a series in the book of Genesis, chapters 25 to 36, a series entitled Amazing Promises to Dysfunctional People. Let's join Dr. Neufeldt now.

woman, and he will crush the head of the serpent and set us free. A Savior will be sent who in time will be called the Anointed One, or the Messiah. The second section of Genesis begins the story of our redemption. God has chosen one man, a man named Abraham, to be the one through whom he would save a people unto himself. God Almighty appeared to Abraham.

0: I think I lost my legs. Bob had every reason to be bitter. Before the war, he was a talented young baseball player in talks with the Philadelphia Phillies. He had a future mapped out, and it didn't include learning to walk on his hands. Bob had every reason to give up. Instead, he found that he loved inspiring others, loved telling them, "My legs went one direction, my life another." And did it ever. Bob went on to walk more than 2,700 miles across the U.S. on his hands. It took him 3 years, 8 months, and 6 days. I kid you not, that is persistence with calluses. He didn't stop there. Bob set his sights on the Ironman World Championship in Kona, Hawaii, a race so grueling it makes my head ache just reading the description. It includes a 2.4-mile swim, a 112-mile bike ride, and a full marathon at the end, just in case you were getting your second wind. And Bob finished. No wheelchair, just grit, determination, and the upper body strength of a Marvel superhero. And just for fun, Bob set 4 world records in weightlifting, including a 570-pound bench press. No wonder they call him Mr. Inspiration. At the age of 57, Bob Wieland completed the Los Angeles Marathon in just over a week, on his hands. He told the Associated Press, "This was supernatural. It was done by the grace of God." Smiling, he summed up life without legs, "I do it one step at a time." Since I saw Bob speak years ago, that line has stuck with me. It reminds me of Ecclesiastes 9:11. The fastest runner doesn't always win the race, and the strongest warrior doesn't always win the battle. What does one step at a time look like for you? Maybe you're tired. Maybe you wonder if it's worth continuing. Bob's story doesn't shout at us. It quietly insists, keep going. Take the next step, then another, even if your mile looks like someone else's inch.
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4: Partly cloudy tonight, some scattered showers, clearing overnight, and a low of 11. Tomorrow it'll be mainly sunny and windy, a high of 22. Current weather conditions can be found anytime on the Lowen Body Shop weather page on your Steinbeck Online app. I'm Judy Peters.
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Und so Gott will, dann hier je mein nächste Weg war. Ich wünsche Ihnen eine gute Weg. 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

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Neem aan jyn God, onsem Heiland, traft herrlichkeit, majesteit, kraft en gewalt, der Jesus Christus onsem Herrn, te alle tijd en vir immer. Amen.

0: Now, your Steinbeck Online News.
1: I'm Judy Peters. Ending the long weekend with cloudy and rainy conditions, and then mainly sunny tomorrow. Your forecast details are coming up after the news. Steinbeck's summer study session has taken place, helping city council shape next year's budget. Mayor Earl Funk explains how the process moves forward after the summer meeting.

0: where we need to be, what we need to do, what is council's priorities.
1: Final decisions will be made during council's November study session. Steinbach welcomes a group of cyclists today that are part of a week-long fundraising tour in southern Manitoba. Christina Falk with Habitat for Humanity Manitoba says Cycle of Hope has been going on for more than three decades.
2: This ride, it takes place in different locations each year, but this is the first time that they're riding all around kind of south central Manitoba, which is really neat. So they can go through a lot of our communities where we build outside of Winnipeg.
1: 28 riders cycle from Winnipeg to Steinbach today before heading to Morden tomorrow. The goal is to raise $150,000, and Falk says that money will be used to build a home in Winnipeg. A new fundraiser hopes to shine a light on two organizations serving the Southeast. The Light Up the Night Walk will raise money for Agape House and the Grunthal Soup Kitchen, with all proceeds split between the two. Agape House's Lisa Fast says the partnership reflects a shared mission.
3: Whether it's providing safety, food security, or hope, this event, I think, is about neighbors helping neighbors.
1: The walk takes place August 22nd, beginning at K.R. Barkman Park. Terry Fox's family is encouraging Manitobans to remember his marathon of hope this long weekend. His brother, Fred Fox, says people can carry on that legacy by donating or taking part in a local Terry Fox run.
4: Well, for Terry, back in 1980, you know, it was all about raising funds for cancer research. That's what he would want us all to still do today.
1: Fox began his cross-country run 46 years ago to raise money for cancer research. A new survey from CAA Manitoba found 98% of respondents have seen dangerous driving behavior on provincial roads. Speeding was the most common concern, followed by distracted driving and unsafe lane changes. Spokesperson Ewald Friesen says there is a disconnect between how people view other drivers and their own habits behind the wheel.
5: When we asked Manitobans, do you participate in dangerous driving? Just over half of us admitted to doing it. So there's a disconnect between what we see others do and what we believe ourselves to do.
1: Friesen says when people realize they're speeding or driving unsafely, they often make changes. Step out for groceries, step into the news. The Daily News, presented by Maine Bread and Butter, lands in your inbox at 4 p.m. with the stories you'll talk about over dinner. 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
1: Partly cloudy tonight, some scattered showers, clearing overnight, and a low of 11. Tomorrow it'll be mainly sunny and windy, a high of 22. Current weather conditions can be found anytime on the Low and Body Shop weather page on your Steinbach Online app. I'm Judy Peters.
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9: Unleashing God's truth, one verse at a time. 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
11: Welcome to Grace to You with the Bible teaching of John MacArthur. I'm your host, Phil Johnson. Today we're launching a study of what John called one of Scripture's most complete, most powerful, and most important revelations about Jesus Christ. And what's surprising is this study is not based on the New Testament. And significantly, it is the first Old Testament series that John preached after wrapping up his verse-by-verse study, his 42 years of study through the entire

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2: Partly cloudy tonight, some scattered showers, clearing overnight, and a low of 11. Tomorrow it'll be mainly sunny and windy, a high of 22. Current weather conditions can be found anytime on the Lowen Body Shop weather page on your Steinbeck online app. I'm Judy Peters.
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Brian, the person who I think had a great impact on many, many Christian music artists or people who have been writing songs themselves. And I think from a song perspective, he really was the soundtrack for a lot of people's faith developments, which I think is a pretty special role to hold.

0: That was Brian Dirksen's song, Refiner's Fire, which Jordan Jansen from The Color shared in a social media post after the Christian music artist's passing, quote, is one of my favorite worship songs of all time. It stirs my soul in a way few other songs do, and it is a prayer I have prayed in most desperate days, end quote.
1: Tonight on Made in Manitoba, we're paying tribute to Brian, who lived in Abbotsford, BC, with his wife Joyce and family.
0: He has deep ties to Manitoba. His father immigrated to Canada and lived in Steinbach for years, and Brian still has family there and in Winnipeg. Meanwhile, his final album, Love for a Lifetime, was produced by Manitoban

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That was the late Brian Dirksen and the song A Love That Doesn't Fade. As we bring to a close this special tribute for the influential Canadian Christian music

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1: Tonight, we shared just a handful of songs from his extensive musical career. We also want to thank Jordan Jansen of The Color for sharing a few thoughts on how Brian's music influenced him and the group.
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1: Until next week at the same time, I'm Zach Drieger, and he's Chris Sumner. Good night.

0: Now, your Steinbeck Online News.
1: I'm Judy Peters. A large group of cyclists will ride into Steinbeck today on a week-long fundraising tour of southern Manitoba. Christina Falk with Habitat for Humanity says they have 28 riders as part of Cycle of Hope that will be cycling from Winnipeg to Steinbeck today.
2: They will have bright jerseys on, so you'll be able to see them well. They'll be quite distinctive. But if you do come across them, please slow down, maybe give them a honk of encouragement to keep going in their day. And just be safe so we can all be safe and have a great ride.
1: The group will spend the night at Steinbeck Evangelical Mennonite Church and then tomorrow head to Morden. Falk says the group is hoping to raise $150,000 for a habitat build in Winnipeg. A new fundraiser hopes to shine a light on two organizations serving southeastern Manitoba. With more, here's reporter Afton Berg.
3: The Light Up the Night Walk will raise money for Agape House and the Grunthal Soup Kitchen, with all proceeds split between the two. Agape House's Lisa Fast says the partnership reflects a shared mission.
4: Whether it's providing safety, food security, or hope, this event, I think, is about neighbors helping neighbors.
3: The walk takes place August 22nd, beginning at K.R. Barkman Park. I'm Afton Berg.
1: Community fundraising requests are part of Steinbeck's annual budget planning. Mayor Earl Funk says council takes time to review those requests during the summer study session, which was held at the Southeast Event Center.
5: We look at all of the requests we get, and we'll get a few more by November, and they'll all be added, and we will discuss each and every one of them. Nobody gets forgotten.
1: Funk says council also had in-depth discussion about infrastructure projects and future capital planning. Fred Fox says Manitoba will always feel like home to his family. The older brother of Terry Fox says their parents had deep roots in the province. And as today is Terry Fox Day, Fred has a message for Manitobans.
6: On Terry Fox Day there in Manitoba, not only remember Terry and what he did in 1980 and the impact that he's had on cancer research, but remember somebody that you know that's been touched by cancer.
1: Fox is encouraging people to support cancer research and join a Terry Fox run. 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
1: Partly cloudy tonight, some scattered showers, clearing overnight and a low of 11. Tomorrow it'll be mainly sunny and windy, a high of 22. Current weather conditions can be found anytime on the Lowen Body Shop weather page on your Steinbeck Online app. I'm Judy Peters.
8: Hi, this is Dr. John Neufeld, and this is back to the Bible Canada's Bible Minute. John 11, verse 32 says, "Lord, if you had been here, my brother would not have died." When last Jesus had been to the house of Mary, Martha, and Lazarus, he probably left them in health, and now he finds his friend Lazarus 4 days in the grave, the home overcome with grief and mourning. It seems that Mary and Martha find no comforters at their side, only the sound of weeping. Upon Christ's arrival, Martha goes out and confronts him, complaining about his prolonged absence and delay. "Lord, if only you would have known how sick Lazarus was, you would have heard."

0: worried. Martha's faith was true, but she had limits placed around the power of Christ. We also say the words, Lord, if only, forgetting how much he is able to accomplish. 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

Friends, as we open the pages of the Holy Bible, we find so many expressions of help and encouragement and peace. We're going to be reading from the Holy Scriptures in just a few moments without comment, and we know that it will be a source of help to us. Back in the book of Isaiah in the Old Testament, the 30th chapter, we read, "For thus saith the Lord God, the Holy One of Israel, in returning and rest shall ye be saved, in quietness and in confidence shall be your strength." Well, we need strength today, don't we? It says here, "In quietness and in confidence shall be your strength." So we trust that as we take these few moments aside, we call this the quiet time, that there may be new quietness and increased confidence in each of our lives, and as a result, we may become strong in the Lord. Now, this is Al Salter speaking. Our hymn singer is Joseph Barclay, with Lorne Whitney at the pipe organ. The fellows are going to sing some of the old songs for us. I know we'll receive a real blessing. So for our first number, we have one that, well, maybe you know it as the old doxology. At least the melody is the melody to the old doxology, but it's called "All People That on Earth Do Dwell," a song of praise. Joe?

Thank you, Joe, for that old song. Thank you, Lauren. There's another song that I believe many of you know, which is in the same vein of worship and praise. Certainly we ought to live lives of praise to the one who has done so much for us. I'm going to ask our organist, Lauren Whitney, to play that song, His Matchless Worth. The words go, oh, could I speak the matchless worth? Oh, could I sound the glories forth which in my Savior shine? I'd soar and touch the heavenly strings and vie with Gabriel while he sings in notes almost divine. I'd sing the precious blood he spilt.

Friends, now we open the pages of the Holy Bible in the New Testament to the book, the first epistle of John, 1 John in the New Testament. I suppose there are some joining with us today who do not have Bibles, and there are others we know who are not too good at reading. We found that to be true. We're so grateful that we're able to read the Word of God to you folks as you join with us wherever you may be. So we're going to be reading from the Word of God. This isn't my voice. This is the voice of God speaking. We're thankful for this portion of the Word that God has given us, and we trust that as we read, it may be a real blessing to each of our hearts. That which was from the beginning, which we have heard, which we have seen with our eyes, which we have looked upon and our hands have handled, of the word of life, for the life was manifested, and we have seen it, and bear witness and show unto you that eternal life which was with the Father and was manifested unto us. That which we have seen and heard declare we unto you, that ye also may have fellowship with us, and truly our fellowship is with the Father and with his Son Jesus Christ. And these things write we unto you, that your joy may be full. This, then, is the message which we have heard of him and declare unto you, that God is light, and in him is no darkness at all. If we say that we have fellowship with him and walk in darkness, we lie and do not the truth. But if we walk in the light as he is in the light, we have fellowship one with another, and the blood of Jesus Christ, his Son, cleanses us from all sin. If we say that we have no sin, we deceive ourselves and the truth is not in us. If we confess our sins, he is faithful and just to forgive us our sins and to cleanse us from all unrighteousness. If we say that we have not sinned, we make him a liar and his word is not in us. My little children, these things write I unto you, that ye sin not. And if any man sin, we have an advocate with the Father, Jesus Christ, the righteous. And he is the propitiation for our sins, and not for ours only, but also for the sins of the whole world. May God bless the reading of this portion of his word to our hearts today.

Friends, shall we unite our hearts now in just a word of prayer? Our Father in heaven, we do thank thee that we do have this bread to give out to those who are hungry for the bread of life. Our Savior said, I am the bread of life. He is the one who is able to feed the hungry soul. We thank thee, dear Father, that by means of radio today we are able to send out this message, and that whether we may be just that, may we drink it in for ourselves today, dear Father, and may we have then the peace and the quietness that comes from knowing that we are at peace with God through faith in Christ. This is our prayer. In Jesus' name we pray with thanksgiving. Amen.

Thank you, Joe, and thank you, Lauren. Friends, I might suggest that if these programs, The Quiet Time, are proving to be a help and a blessing to you, that you'd write to the station to which you're listening. Let them know that you do appreciate the program. We're fully aware that these are days in which we do need to receive help and encouragement, and the main place that we can get that help and encouragement is from the Lord. That's why we sing these old songs of the faith, and that's why we read from the Holy Scriptures, because while the voices of men would drown out the voice of the Lord, we must not allow it to do so. We must allow God to speak to our hearts, because that's the real message of life. So do join with us, won't you, day after day in these quiet time broadcasts. I'm sure they'll always be a blessing to you. It's time for us to go now. So we say goodbye, dear friends. May God richly bless you.

And good morning. It is Tuesday, August 4th. I'm Chris Sumner. We're back from August long weekend. I do hope you enjoyed whatever your plans may have ended up being. I certainly had a great time. I'll be telling you about some of the things I did once we get officially to the morning show at 6 a.m. This is the early morning show, which we always begin with a look at the forecast right now. And a couple of rainwatcher totals to report this morning. Steinbeck, 8.8 millimeters, and Dominion City reporting 3.6. We are expecting a mainly sunny day with fog patches burning off this morning. Wind westerly at 30, high 21 degrees. Clear tonight, overnight low 10. Sunny start Wednesday, increasing cloud in the afternoon. 60% chance of a late day shower with the risk of a thunderstorm. Wind southwest 30, high 26 tomorrow. Thursday, sunny and 29. Friday, sunshine. High 25 degrees. Currently 12 in Steinbeck, Richer and Kleefeld, Winnipeg and Sprague 11. Wind from the west at 8 and the relative humidity is 95%. Know when the sun rises and sets with the Low and Body Shop weather page at steinbeckonline.com. And thank you for rising and shining early on this Tuesday morning. By the way, sunrise, give or take, around 6.05 a.m. around southern Manitoba today. And the sunrise is pretty much when we get the morning show started. Not sure if you had the chance to enjoy the latest episode of the Lawn and Garden Journal back on Saturday morning. It ended up having a bit of a tomato theme to it with Carla Hersina starting the program, sharing a story about how a squirrel stole one of her tomatoes and ran up a tree. And then she also talked about tomato plight and blossom end rot. And she had someone give her a call, Lena, who had some thoughts on how folks can protect their tomato gardens from blossom end rot. I'll share some of that conversation as well as the latest forecast information and your top news headlines when we get the morning show started at 6. Music on the way from Alan Jackson, Dolly Parton, and Thomas Rhett. This is Jerry and the Pacemakers, Ferry Cross the Mersey.

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1: And a couple of rain watcher totals to report this morning. Steinbach, 8.8 millimeters, and Dominion City reporting 3.6. We are expecting a mainly sunny day with fog patches burning off this morning. Wind westerly at 30, high 21 degrees. Clear tonight, overnight low 10. Sunny start Wednesday, increasing cloud in the afternoon. 60% chance of a late day shower with the risk of a thunderstorm. Wind southwest 30, high 26 tomorrow. Thursday, sunny and 29. Friday, sunshine. High 25 degrees. Currently 12 in Steinbach, Richer and Kleefeld, Winnipeg and Sprague 11. Wind from the west at 8 and the relative humidity is 95%. Know when the sun rises and sets with the Low and Body Shop weather page at SteinbachOnline.com.

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1: Today, we're expecting a mostly clear sky with sunshine, windy at times, reaching a high of 21 degrees. Tonight, a clear sky with a low of 10. Tomorrow, sunshine once again to start the day. Clouds moving in for the afternoon. Rain, possible late afternoon thunderstorm. High of 26, humidex at 28 degrees. For Thursday, sunny and 29. Friday, sunshine and 25 degrees. We've got a mostly clear sky across southeastern Manitoba. In Niverville and Winnipeg, it's 11. Grandthal, Vida, Sprague, Cleveland, Richard, St. Pierre, 12. In Steinbach, wind is from the west at 8 kilometers an hour. Humidity at 95%. It is 12 degrees. For the latest local weather updates, visit the Lowen Body Shop weather page on Steinbach Online. I'm Addie Lowen.
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0: website and app for the latest Rain Watcher reports. And we now officially have got sunrise above the horizon, 6.07 a.m. or so is when things rolled along. We're looking at highs, give or take, of 21 or 22 degrees today, which is slightly below average, but we are expecting warmer than average and seasonal temperatures for the remainder of the week. Well, we are back from August long weekend. The calendar is flipped to another month and half of summer to go. See how I went with the glasses half full approach there? How was your weekend? Well, I was able to fill mine with equal parts camping, golfing, and pool time with friends. Now, the weekend started with time out at the camper on a beautiful day that led into a stellar evening and an awesome time around the fire with friends. From there, it was an annual pool party of another friend's, and that was a lot of fun, especially the yard games we played in the afternoon. Everyone that attends is divided into teams, and then you compete against each other to see who is crowned a champion for that year. Well, I'm happy to report my team of 10 were the winners. Toss in a little golf with my buddies and wrap things up last night with dinner over at a friend's house, and I'd give this long weekend 5 stars. Now, as you look ahead to the first week of August, does the forecast get 5 stars? We'll take a look in 10 minutes, but first, music on the way from the Eagles, Susan Aglukkaq, and Trooper after this.
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1: Today, we're expecting a mostly clear sky with sunshine. Windy at times, reaching a high of 21 degrees. Tonight, a clear sky with a low of 10. Tomorrow, sunshine once again to start the day. Clouds moving in for the afternoon. Rain, possible late afternoon thunderstorm. High of 26, humidex at 28 degrees. For Thursday, sunny and 29. Friday, sunshine and 25 degrees. We've got a mostly clear sky across southeastern Manitoba. In Niverville and Winnipeg, it's 11. Grunthal, Vida, Sprague, Cleefeld, Richer, St. Pierre, 12. In Steinbeck, wind is from the west at 8 kilometers an hour. Humidity at 95%. It is 12 degrees. For the latest local weather updates, visit the Lowen Body Shop weather page on Steinbeck Online. I'm Addie Lowen.
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2: Canada's agriculture community is mourning the loss of Saskatchewan Senator Todd Lewis. Lewis, a fourth-generation farmer from Grey, Saskatchewan, was appointed to the Senate of Canada in February of 2025 after decades of leadership in agriculture, municipal government, and rural Saskatchewan. Before joining the Senate, he served as president of the Agricultural Producers Association of Saskatchewan from 2016 to 2022 and held leadership roles with the Canadian Federation of Agriculture. Tributes have poured in from across the country, Prime Minister Mark Carney calling Lewis a strong and steadfast voice for rural communities and one of Canada's most trusted agricultural advocates. Saskatchewan Premier Scott Moe describing him as a farmer, community leader, and dedicated champion for the province and its agriculture sector. For Golden West, I'm Glendalee Allen Vossler.
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3: The 13U AAA Carillon Sultans are provincial champions, and coach Kevin Varischuk is proud of what the group was able to accomplish, saying that they are an incredibly close-knit team.
4: This group is very, very close. It's a brotherhood for sure. That's what we talked about all year, is being a brotherhood, and just seeing the

0: life and learn how to safely coexist with bears. And Stombeck City Councilor Jake Seaman says the city's stolen heritage plaques need to be replaced. Several plaques have gone missing from Steinbeck's parks.
1: Those plaques that were taken, they tell the story of Steinbeck. And I think it is critical that they get replaced, but also how can we replace them so that they don't get stolen again?
0: Council is expected to receive a report on replacement options while RCMP continue to investigate. And Pioneer Days in Steinbeck gave visitors a chance to step back in time this long weekend at the Mennonite Heritage Village Museum. Program coordinator Jasa Thiessen says the event helps people experience a way of life that many have never seen.
2: You know, our village is set in late 1800s, early 1900s, and that's a way of life that we don't see every day.
0: Pioneer Days continues to give visitors a glimpse of the lives of the settlers who helped build Steinbeck, ensuring their stories, traditions, and skills continue to be passed on to future generations. And whether you're on the go or at home, stay in the loop with the latest local stories. 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
0: Today, we're expecting a mostly clear sky with sunshine, windy at times, reaching a high of 21 degrees. Tonight, a clear sky with a low of 10. Tomorrow, sunshine once again to start the day, clouds moving in for the afternoon, rain possible late afternoon thunderstorm, high of 26, humidex at 28 degrees. For Thursday, sunny and 29, Friday, sunshine and 25 degrees. We've got a mostly clear sky across southeastern Manitoba. In Niverville and Winnipeg, it's 11. Grunthal, Vida, Sprague, Cleveland, Richer, St. Pierre, 12. In Steinbeck, wind is from the west at 8 kilometers an hour. Humidity at 95%, it is 12 degrees. For the latest local weather updates, visit the Lowen Body Shop weather page on Steinbeck Online. I'm Addie Lowen.

0: starting tomorrow. Well, yesterday was August Long Monday, Terry Fox Day in Manitoba. It marked the 11th time we've observed the day after it was officially added to the calendar by the provincial government in August 2015. Now, Terry's brother, Fred Fox, spent a few minutes with us prior to the weekend talking about the recognition and how it feels to have Terry recognized every August.
1: It's amazing. You know, we're all from Manitoba. My dad was born and raised in Winnipeg. Mom born in Boisevain and raised in Mileta. And, you know, Terry and I, our brother Daryl, sister Judy, we're all born in Winnipeg. Mom and dad moved us west in 1966. And, but of course, we still have all kinds of family throughout the province in Winnipeg, Selkirk, down in Blarandon and Mileta. And so to know that, the province that I certainly consider still my home province, recognizing Terry, on the Monday of the long weekend in August in Manitoba, it's amazing to know that, they recognize Terry as somebody who came from Manitoba.
0: And what does it mean, Fred, to have people remember Terry and what he's done all these years later, particularly here in Manitoba with Terry Fox Day on August Long Monday?
1: It's a great question because, our family, our mom and dad are no longer with us, but it's my brother, Daryl, and sister Judy. And then, between us, we have nine kids and they never met their Uncle Terry, but they're involved in different ways. And still today, we're hearing from cities across the country wanting to name a park or a street or a school or after Terry. And it's 46 years since Terry was running his Marathon of Hope in 1980, and it's amazing. So to know that Canadians still want to recognize Terry, whether it's naming a holiday after him, it's pretty cool to know that Terry still has that impact.
0: That was Fred Fox, brother of Terry Fox. Now, the Terry Fox Foundation and the Terry Fox Research Institute work together in pursuit of Terry's dream to end cancer through research. Since its inception, the Terry Fox Run has raised over $1 billion Canadian. And when students head back to class in about a month, it won't be long after that when many schools in our province will be preparing to host their annual events to support the cause. Well, cooler conditions continue today in the forecast, but a return to seasonal daytime highs coming later in the week. In fact, tomorrow, let's take a look at the details.
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4: Today, we're expecting a mostly clear sky with sunshine, windy at times, reaching a high of 21 degrees. Tonight, a clear sky with a low of 10. Tomorrow, sunshine once again to start the day, clouds moving in for the afternoon, rain possible late afternoon thunderstorm, high of 26, humidex at 28 degrees. For Thursday, sunny and 29, Friday, sunshine and 25 degrees. We've got a mostly clear sky across southeastern Manitoba. In Niverville and Winnipeg, it's 11. Grunthal, Vida, Sprague, Cleefeld, Richer, St. Pierre, 12. In Steinbach, wind is from the west at 8 kilometers an hour. Humidity at 95%. It is 12 degrees. For the latest local weather updates, visit the Lowen Body Shop weather page on Steinbach Online. I'm Addie Lowen.
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confess our sins, he who is faithful and just will forgive us our sins and cleanse us from all unrighteousness. 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
1: Today, we're expecting a mostly clear sky with sunshine. Windy at times, reaching a high of 21 degrees. Tonight, a clear sky with a low of 10. Tomorrow, sunshine once again to start the day. Clouds moving in for the afternoon. Rain, possible late afternoon thunderstorm. High of 26, humidex at 28 degrees. For Thursday, sunny at 29. Friday, sunshine at 25 degrees. We've got a mostly clear sky across southeastern Manitoba. In Niverville and Winnipeg, it's 11. Grunthal, Vita, Sprague, Cleefeld, Richer, St. Pierre, 12. In Steinbach, wind is from the west at 8 kilometers an hour. Humidity at 95%. It is 12 degrees. For the latest local weather updates, visit the Lowen Body Shop weather page on Steinbach Online. I'm Addie Lowen.
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3: 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Sunrise this morning was at 6:02. Sunset tonight, 3 minutes after 9. So it's a beautiful day. It's going to be comfortable, reaching a high of 21 degrees with a mostly sunny sky. And of course, a very comfortable first week of August as well. I should mention it is a Tuesday for many that just seem to be coasting along the summer. That's okay. So this Tuesday in Steinbach, it is Garbage and Recycling Pickup Day 5. That's for all the great folks living in the Deerfield Estates and Southland Park subdivision. So that means it's time to bring your bins and bags to the curb. It is also pickup day for folks living in Kleefeld, Bloemenort, and New Bothwell. All right. So with this being a shorter work week for many, know that much needed rain fell, let's see, yesterday through much of the day and also overnight. You can check the news story on Steinbach Online in your area. How much rain fell? Perhaps your rain gauge will tell you different than the rainfall amounts that Manitoba Ag has collected. And you know what? You can tell. I tell by how many puddles I drive through on my way to work every morning. Sometimes it's drier than others, and that's okay. But I splashed through a pretty big puddle this morning. Whatever rainfall amounts you got, keep an eye on those vegetables. I know we were away for the weekend, so my peas are a little sad this morning. So are my cucumbers. That said, coming up this week, Thursday, once again, Farmers Market in both Neverville and Steinbach, where those gardeners and farmers who have been paying attention to their gardens and crops will be giving you an opportunity to pick up fresh veggies. Oh my goodness. And those baked goodies as well, handcrafted items. So that's again this Thursday in Neverville and in Steinbach. Also making our way towards a busy weekend when it comes to community festivals, including the Frog Follies in St. Pierre, Sprague Family Fun Day. We've got the Woodridge ATV Sandhogs Ride for men's mental health, that is, and Richard Roughstock Rodeo. A lot of great places you can find Carmel Clamour as well as Mel Giesbrecht. Both young ladies are going to be out and about celebrating the Southeast this weekend. I also want to send a huge shout out to Dorothy. Stop me in church on Sunday. And Dorothy, thank you so much for your words of encouragement. And I do hope that you and Mary and Betty and all my other wonderful AM 1250 family members have a wonderful day.

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6: Today, we're expecting a mostly clear sky with sunshine. Windy at times, reaching a high of 21 degrees. Tonight, a clear sky with a low of 10. Tomorrow, sunshine once again to start the day. Clouds moving in for the afternoon. Rain, possible late afternoon thunderstorm. High of 26, humidex at 28 degrees. For Thursday, sunny and 29. Friday, sunshine and 25 degrees. We've got a mostly clear sky across southeastern Manitoba. In Niverville and Winnipeg, it's 11. Grunthal, Vida, Sprague, Cleefeld, Richer, St. Pierre, 12. In Steinbach, wind is from the west at 8 kilometers an hour. Humidity at 95%. It is 12 degrees. For the latest local weather updates, visit the Lowen Body Shop weather page on Steinbach Online. I'm Addie Lowen.
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9: Canada's agriculture community is mourning the loss of Saskatchewan Senator Todd Lewis. Lewis, a fourth-generation farmer from Grey, Saskatchewan, was appointed to the Senate of Canada in February of 2025 after decades of leadership in agriculture, municipal government, and rural Saskatchewan. Before joining the Senate, he served as president of the Agricultural Producers Association of Saskatchewan from 2016 to 2022 and held leadership roles with the Canadian Federation of Agriculture. Tributes have poured in from across the country. Prime Minister Mark Carney calling Lewis a strong and steadfast voice for rural communities and one of Canada's most trusted agricultural advocates. Saskatchewan Premier Scott Moe describing him as a farmer, community leader, and dedicated champion for the province and its agriculture sector. For Golden West, I'm Glendalee Allen Vossler.
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11: The 13U AAA Carillon Sultans are provincial champions, and coach Kevin Vereshchuk is proud of what the group was able to accomplish, saying that they are an incredibly close-knit team.
15: This group is very, very close. It's a brotherhood for sure. That's what we talked about all year, is being a brotherhood, and just seeing the smiles on their faces, it was a lot of fun.
11: Vereshchuk wants to thank parents, grandparents, and supporters for helping make this year so memorable for his team. In Major League Baseball, it was an emotional day for the Toronto Blue Jays as the MLB trade deadline has come and gone, and the Blue Jays shipped out a couple of familiar faces with Dalton Varsho heading to Houston and Jeff Hoffman moving on to Minnesota. But the Bluebirds didn't hang their heads, and they ended up coming out on top of Houston, winning 3-2.

0: 1. Tyler Rogers picked up the save after Shane Bieber went 5 2/3 strong innings. 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I'm Dave Anthony.
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4: 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Good morning, I'm Addie Lowen. Now under a mostly clear sky, sunshine, light breeze, beautiful August 4th. I'm just... like, wow, this is such a nice break. No heat warning in effect, though local smoke may return tomorrow. Right now, just a beautiful day. And if you're thinking about what the rest of August might look like, well, don't need to look too far ahead unless you're looking at August 13th. I know, that is 2 weeks away. August 13th is a Thursday. It's also Dairy Queen Miracle Treat Day. Right across Canada and in Steinbeck and Niverville, 100% of the net proceeds from all Blizzard treats go back to local kids that need to stay in our Manitoba Children's Hospital, which just happens to be part of the Health Sciences Center in Winnipeg. So listen in on this conversation Carly Coop had recently with Stu Holdich from the Steinbeck Dairy Queen.
5: That's the day of the blizzard.
6: It is the day of the blizzard. Yeah, that's all we sell that day, hopefully.
5: Yeah, right. Well, you guys do something really cool as well, mm-hmm. is we can get blizzards in advance.
6: Yeah, 100%. Right? So one thing we do, we obviously understand that day is special, and it's so busy that sometimes you can't get everybody in,
5: or right.
6: there's a lot of businesses that want to support and buy some bulk orders for their staff and stuff. And in the past, that just creates a little bit of challenge. And
5: yeah.
6: What we like to do to offset that now is you can pre-buy these blizzards. So let's say you got 20 employees that you want to buy a blizzard for. You can buy those blizzards anytime now. Just call the restaurant or reach out to me. And what we'll do is we'll sell it to you now, but those coupons that are sold go towards that day's sale still. So all the proceeds from those blizzards will be donated to CMN on Miracle Treat Day. And so it's just a great way to, if you can't make it that day or you're concerned that it's too busy, and you might not get through, you can pre-order, and those coupons, they never expire. You can use them anytime.
5: Awesome.
6: And all the proceeds go towards the kids that really honestly need it. So.
5: Yeah. Well, or you could just buy a bunch for yourself.
6: There is that too. 100%. If you are a Blizzard fanatic and you want to buy yourself 12 Blizzards and donate the proceeds, a Blizzard a month.
5: I like that idea.
6: We definitely can do that as well. Again, all that day is special.
5: Yeah.
6: It's about the Blizzard for sure, but yeah. It's all about just making the donation to CMN and helping them raise money for the stuff that they need. So,
5: do you guys keep track of what blizzards are purchased the most that day, or you're just like, you know, I guess that you would have that in the back end at some point.
6: Yeah,
5: but you're not really paying. You're just making blizzards.
6: That day is very much just all hands on deck.
5: Yeah.
6: The ice cream machines are pumping. We're putting through as much as we can. The number one blizzard still is always Oreo. It's I think last year, I'll have to check the numbers. I don't want to overstep, but I feel like we were around the 2000 mark.
5: Wow.
6: Last year for that day, but I can get you some numbers.

0: Do you ever like stress about a machine going down?
1: That is,
0: I don't want to jinx
1: Carly,
0: it.
1: Carly, what are you doing?
0: Like, I was just like, could you imagine? Worst case scenario, right there.
1: That would be the biggest fear for sure. You know, and obviously if we ever ran into that situation, we'd still try and, I'd probably end up doing the coupon, hey, buy it, come back, you know, on a different day. All proceeds and purchases that day will go towards the donation. Because again, I would hate to, Carly.
0: Sorry. Think about it now so that it doesn't consume you.
1: Yes, we do a tune-up leaning into it, though, to try and make sure that, you know, that stuff gets avoided. But it's one of those things where
0: it's unforeseeable.
1: It's uncontrollable,
0: Okay. So.
2: Now, I'm not sure what your favorite blizzard is. I already got a couple of nailed down, and they are my go-tos. And we're going to talk about more blizzards, the summer kind, the kind that you want. Want to enjoy and will enjoy August 13th and also help sick kids. More coming up after Did You Know here on AM 1250 Radio.

0: be one in here about that. So we'll start with a true or false. Mm-hmm. So you got a 50-50 chance. True or false, Eva? The month of August is named after the first Roman emperor, Augustus Caesar.
1: I'm going to say that is true.
0: Ding, ding, ding. Mm-hmm. 1 point for you, Eva. You are correct. Multiple choice. This would be for all the sky watchers out there, of which I hope you're one to get this one right.
1: Okay.
0: One of the most spectacular meteor showers of the year occurs every August. Mm-hmm. It's expected to reach its peak this year between August 11th and 13th. The question is, which meteor shower is it? Is it the Perseid, the Leonid, or the Betelgeuse?
1: Well, it cannot be the Betelgeuse.
0: That is correct. That is a star.
1: I'm sharp enough to know it's not that one, but I would go with the Perseid.
0: Yeah, you're right. It is the Perseid meteor shower. And again, 11th to the 13th, the expected peak this year, when you'll see dozens, potentially, meteors per hour in the sky. Right, but as long as the sky is clear.
1: Right, and you have to stay up quite late.
0: Yes, you do.
1: Right,
0: or get up really early morning.
1: Yeah.
0: Yeah. And one last one here, multiple choice again. Mm-hmm. Of the following, Eva, which is not a just-for-fun day in August? So you know how there's these made-up holidays?
1: Yeah.
0: Which of the following
1: isn't not
0: in August?
1: Okay.
0: National S'more Day, National Trail Mix Day, or National Farmer Sausage Day? Which of those
1: is not?
0: Is not, aka, I made it up.
1: I'm going to say trail mix.
0: Well, according to our good friends at the Old Farmer's Almanac, National S'more Day occurs on August 10th.
1: Mm-hmm.
0: National Trail Mix Day, August 31st.
1: What?
0: And I made up National Farmer Sausage Day. If it does occur, I couldn't find it in August.
1: Well, you know, I love farmer sausage.
0: Well, there should be a National
1: Farmer
0: Sausage Day.
1: It just made sense to have a Farmer Sausage Day.
0: I learned recently that in other parts of the country, it's called Mennonite sausage.
1: Right. And it's hard to find. It's
0: very hard to find. I recently just had a good visit with a friend from BC, and they were saying that where they're from, it is Mennonite sausage.
1: Right.
0: And it is very difficult to find.
1: My daughter living in Toronto, Ontario, she said she could not find farmer sausage.
0: Interesting.
1: So when she'd come home for the holidays, she had to have she had to have farmer sausage.
0: Well, now we know as we head toward 8.
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8: 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I'm Addie Lowen, and good morning. We do have a light breeze in much of southern Manitoba and Steinbach. Loving the sunshine. Loving the very comfortable temperatures. Yeah, you know what? We are just into the double digits, but I'm okay with that. I'm okay with comfy. May need a light jacket this morning, but otherwise high of 21 degrees. Not quite the heat wave that we've had over the last couple

0: of weeks, but there is a 29 in the forecast for Thursday and still mid to high 20s as we head to the next August weekend. And so with that, every weekend, not just the August long, but every weekend, our summer events host, Carmel Clamour, is out and about making sure that she stays in touch with you and some of the great events that you've got planned.
1: Hi, I'm Carmel Clamour, your summer events host for Dairy Queen Celebrate Summer. And this weekend, I was at the Mennonite Heritage Village for Pioneer Days. It was such a fun event. I saw some live music, a lot of cool animals at their petting zoo, like a llama and a donkey, and so many pioneer demonstrations like blacksmithing and steam-powered activities. I saw a sawmill demonstration, among other things. It was all very cool, very informational, very nice to see how things used to be back then. And one very popular part of the weekend was the food. There was always a line out the door for the Livery Barn restaurant and also for their famous waffles and white sauce. And who can blame them? They're all so tasty. And now, this coming week, there's still so many things going on. There's going to be a movie in the park on Friday at 80 Penner Park in Steinbach, where they'll be showing Zootopia 2. And Richer Rodeo is happening this weekend as well, which is sure to be a blast with tons of rodeo action. And in Woodridge, they were doing a Cowboys Ride documentary day on Saturday, where they will be doing a community off-road ATV ride in support of mental health. So lots of things coming up, and I hope to see you there.
0: Oh man, that sounds like a whole lot of fun. And I don't know how many times she said Dairy Queen, but we're going to say it one more time. Dairy Queen, thank you so much for making sure that we have a whole lot of summer fun. As once again, I just want to remind us that, August 13th is Dairy Queen Miracle Treat Day. I know we talked about it before. You heard Carly Koop's conversation with Stu Holdage from Steinbach's Dairy Queen location. And yes, Thursday, August 13th is going to be pretty fun and busy for all Dairy Queen locations across Canada, including Niverville and in Steinbach. And yes, if you haven't yet pondered which your favorite Dairy Queen blizzard is, I would go to anything chocolate. That's mine, anything chocolate. But I did talk to a friend of AM Top 50, Corny Rempel, who gave me a fantastic idea, a stocking stuffer. I know we're just into August. Many folks are already starting Christmas shopping. Please don't say that you've already finished. Oh, man. But why not a Dairy Queen blizzard as a stocking stuffer at Christmas? How fantastic is that? So thank you, Corny, for that idea. I may just hang on to that. Anybody on my Christmas shopping list, you can forget I said this. Anybody else wondering how to freshen up your Christmas stockings? You're welcome.

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0: Windy at times, reaching a high of 21 degrees. Tonight, a clear sky with a low of 10. Tomorrow, sunshine once again to start the day. Clouds moving in for the afternoon. Rain possible, late afternoon thunderstorm. High of 26, humidex at 28 degrees. For Thursday, sunny and 29. Friday, sunshine and 25 degrees. We've got a clear sky with sunshine across southeastern Manitoba. In Niverville and Winnipeg, it's 12. Grantham, Vida, Sprague, Kleefeld, Richards, St. Pierre, 11. In Steinbach, wind is from the southwest at 9 kilometers an hour. Humidity at 94%, and it is 11 degrees. For the latest local weather updates, visit the Lowen Body Shop weather page on Steinbach Online. I'm Addie Lowen.
1: Current conditions, hour-by-hour temperatures, and the weather radar map are all in one spot. 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

0: It's Los Lobos and La Bamba on Tuesday's morning show. It's August 4th. I'm Chris Sumner. Lots of sunshine today. Slightly then cooler average highs, though, of 22 degrees. Well, I mentioned a few minutes ago, with the turning of the calendar to August, we are now into the second half of summer. And yes, there are signs of fall already showing up. Winter wheat and fall rye fields turning quickly. I expect it won't be long before we hear about the first combines rolling this season. I also heard a back-to-school commercial yesterday while listening to the radio station. And on that theme, I overheard another conversation about back-to-school photos. Now, to balance out all that fall feel, a photo I'd sent to me this morning from someone road-tripping west. They stopped for an early morning photo shoot near a field of fully in-bloom sunflowers. Those beautiful, sunny-looking yellow petals. Is there anything that screams summer more? Well, there would be. Temperatures warming back up, which they will starting tomorrow. The forecast is coming up in 10 minutes with music on the way from Brennan's Bounty, Amanda Stott, and Dierks Bentley after this.
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0: the sunshine over my vacation days. Every time that I've had a few days off, it's been a bit of a mixed bag, and this weekend it finally delivered. Yesterday, just as it was time to pack everything up and head back home, that rain moved in. Somehow that felt fitting, made saying goodbye to the lake and getting back to the regular routine just a little easier. My favorite part of the weekend was just sitting out on the deck in the evenings, watching the sun go down over the lake, listening to the loons. There was a family of them that had taken over the shoreline where we were staying, and hearing them call back and forth every night. There's just something about that sound. I just find it's the best kind of therapy. So that is a little glimpse into my long weekend. Hopefully yours had a moment or two like that as well. Something simple that helped you recharge before we jump back into another week. And speaking of getting back into it, let's find out what this week has in store with the weather forecast. Those details are on the way.
1: 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Don't ask me how I know. Chris from Space Age Cal Tire here. 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
4: Today, we're expecting a mostly clear sky with sunshine. Windy at times, reaching a high of 21 degrees. Tonight, a clear sky with a low of 10. Tomorrow, sunshine once again to start the day. Clouds moving in for the afternoon. Rain possible late afternoon thunderstorm. High of 26, humidex at 28 degrees. For Thursday, sunny at 29. Friday, sunshine at 25 degrees. We've got a clear sky with sunshine across southeastern Manitoba. In Niverville and Winnipeg, it's 12. Grandthal, Vida, Sprague, Kleefeld, Richer, St. Pierre, 11. In Steinbeck, wind is from the southwest at 9 kilometers an hour. Humidity at 94%, and it is 11 degrees. For the latest local weather updates, visit the Lowen Body Shop weather page on Steinbeck Online. I'm Addie Lowen.
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7: The 13U AAA Carillon Sultans are provincial champions, and coach Kevin Varischuk is proud of what the group was able to accomplish, saying that they are an incredibly close-knit team.
8: This group is very, very close. It's a brotherhood for sure. That's what we talked about all year, is being a brotherhood, and just seeing the smiles on their faces, it was a lot of fun.
7: Varischuk wants to thank parents, grandparents, and supporters for helping make this year so memorable for his team. In Major League Baseball, it was an emotional day for the Toronto Blue Jays as the MLB trade deadline is come and gone, and the Blue Jays shipped out a couple of familiar faces with Dalton Varsho heading to Houston and Jeff Hoffman moving on to Minnesota. But the Bluebirds didn't hang their heads, and they ended up coming out on top of Houston, winning 3-1. Tyler Rogers picked up the save after Shane Bieber went 5 2/3 strong innings. 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I'm Dave Anthony.
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0: back in time this long weekend at the Mennonite Heritage Village. Program coordinator Jason Thiessen says the event helps people experience a way of life that many have never seen.
1: You know, our village is set in late 1800s, early 1900s, and that's a way of life that we don't see every day.
0: Pioneer Day continues to give visitors a glimpse of the lives of the settlers who helped build Steinbach, ensuring those stories, traditions, and skills continue to be passed on to future generations. I'm Carmel Clemore.
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2: Today, we're expecting a mostly clear sky with sunshine. Windy at times, reaching a high of 21 degrees. Tonight, a clear sky with a low of 10. Tomorrow, sunshine once again to start the day. Clouds moving in for the afternoon. Rain, possible late afternoon thunderstorm. High of 26, humidex at 28 degrees. For Thursday, sunny and 29. Friday, sunshine and 25 degrees. We've got a clear sky with sunshine across southeastern Manitoba. In Niverville and Winnipeg, it's 12. Grandthal, Vida, Sprague, Kleefeld, Richer, St. Pierre, 11. In Steinbach, wind is from the southwest at 9 kilometers an hour. Humidity at 94%, and it is 11 degrees. For the latest local weather updates, visit the Lowen Body Shop weather page on Steinbach Online. I'm Addie Lowen.
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0: During the Lawn and Garden Journal every Saturday morning. It's all about your questions, and you'll have another opportunity to call in and chat with Carla Hersina this coming Saturday at 9:15. Time now for temperatures across Canada. Victoria, sunny and 13, 15 in Vancouver, 9 in Prince George, 12 in Edmonton, 10 in Calgary, only 6 this morning in Saskatoon, sunny and 7 in Regina. Sunshine, 13 in Winnipeg, 17 in Thunder Bay, 20 this morning in Toronto, Ottawa, Quebec City, and Charlottetown, 21 right now in Montreal, Fredericton, Halifax, and St. John's. In Canada's north, Whitehorse, 9 degrees, showers, and 14 in Yellowknife, partly cloudy, and 7 in Iqaluit. That's a look at temperatures across Canada. Your forecast for this short work week coming up.
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5: Today, we're expecting a mostly clear sky with sunshine, windy at times, reaching a high of 21 degrees. Tonight, a clear sky with a low of 10. Tomorrow, sunshine once again to start the day. Clouds moving in for the afternoon. Rain, possible late afternoon thunderstorm. High of 26, humidex at 28 degrees. For Thursday, sunny and 29. Friday, sunshine and 25 degrees. We've got a clear sky with sunshine across southeastern Manitoba. In Niverville and Winnipeg, it's 12. Grandthal, Vida, Sprague, Kleefeld, Richer, St. Pierre, 11. In Steinbach, wind is from the southwest at 9 kilometers an hour. Humidity at 94%, and it is 11 degrees. For the latest local weather updates, visit the Lowen Body Shop weather page on Steinbach Online. I'm Addie Lowen.
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0: And let's open up our anniversary album on today's morning show. We do have a couple of belateds from yesterday, so we're going back to Monday, August 3rd. Happy belated anniversary to Jamie and Jody Turner. Happy belated 46th anniversary yesterday to Alan and Barb Martins of Altona. And now to today, August 4th. Happy anniversary to Wayne and Lorette Pringle. And to all the couples celebrating across southern Manitoba, your special song from Rodney Crowell, Loving You Makes Me Strong.

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2: You're tuned to Campus Point with Pete Smith. Another phrase caught my eye from 2 Timothy 4, the beginning of verse 17. But the Lord stood with me and strengthened me. Despite being mainly alone in prison and feeling let down as some like Demas, verse 10, had deserted him, Paul was encouraged by the Lord's presence, and this gave him fresh boldness to be a faithful witness in the difficult circumstances he found himself in. Do you feel let down today? Has someone broken a promise, failed to keep their word, or simply decided to cut off all communication with you? If you know the Lord personally, remember what was said of David when he found himself greatly distressed because of a serious difficulty. But David encouraged himself in the Lord, his God. 1 Samuel 30, verse 6. The Lord knows all about your situation. You can share it with him.
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4: Good morning. I'm Addie Lowen. We are expecting a mostly sunny sky today, reaching a high of 21 degrees, a very comfortable first week of August. Your weather details coming up in just moments. So Steinbeck's first female firefighter, Cindy Clausen, is celebrating 33 years of service, and she's making sure the next generation of women has someone to look up to. The lieutenant and public education officer in the department shares how she'd encourage other women.
5: I want them to say, hey, Cindy did this first. I can do this too. Because if she can survive that, I can survive this.
4: Clausen now mentors 9 female firefighters through monthly gatherings, helping them build confidence, friendship, and stronger teams. She says her goal is simple, to leave the world a little better than she found it. And Steinbeck City Councilor Jake Siemens says replacing the city's stolen heritage plaques is important so Steinbeck's history isn't lost. Siemens says many of the missing plaques were paid for by local families to honor the people who helped build the community.
6: There are storyboards that go on each pocket park representing, you know, Carlo Frank Reimer, who is on the corner of Reimer and Main Street. He's a unique individual that started Reimer Express Lines, his family did.
4: The city plans to replace the plaques and is looking for materials that would be less attractive to thieves. Meanwhile, RCMP continue to investigate the thefts. And there have been several bear sightings across southeastern Manitoba in recent weeks, including in St. Pierre and Niverville. With more, here's reporter Darcy Wilkinson.
7: While Black Bear Rescue Manitoba has taken in more cubs this year, owner Judy Stearns says the increase isn't out of the ordinary.
8: We've seen an increase over last year, but we have 14 cubs of the year here right now, but we've had more than that in other years. Our record was 32 cubs in one year. So it's not completely unusual, although a little more than recent years.
7: Manitoba Conservation says limited natural food sources have led to an increase in bear reports, with some family groups wandering into communities. I'm Darcy Wilkinson.
4: And thousands of people visited the Mennonite Heritage Village Museum in Steinbeck over the August-long weekend for their annual Pioneer Days celebration. Executive Director Robert Gertzen says the event has been bringing the community together for more than 60 years to celebrate the heritage that helped build Steinbeck.
9: It's just a celebration of our

0: heritage and the beginnings of our community.
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1: Today, we're expecting a mostly clear sky with sunshine, windy at times, reaching a high of 21 degrees. Tonight, a clear sky with a low of 10. Tomorrow, sunshine once again to start the day, clouds moving in for the afternoon, rain possible, late afternoon thunderstorm, high of 26, humidex at 28 degrees. For Thursday, sunny and 29, Friday, sunshine and 25 degrees. We've got a clear sky with sunshine across southeastern Manitoba.

0: Peter and David, Joe, more love to thee, O Christ. Tuesday's morning show, it is August 4th. I just got off the phone a few moments ago with our good friend Harold Giesbrecht, host of Heart of the South, and he will have a first-time theme ever on Heart of the South this weekend. Keep in mind, the program, which airs Saturday night at 8 p.m., has been around for more than 20 years. He's never done this theme before. What is it? Well, we'll find out later this week on the morning show. Now, that's a tease. I know. I'll look at the forecast for the next few days coming up.
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6: Today, we're expecting a mostly clear sky with sunshine, windy at times, reaching a high of 21 degrees. Tonight, a clear sky with a low of 10. Tomorrow, sunshine once again to start the day. Clouds moving in for the afternoon. Rain, possible late afternoon thunderstorm. High of 26, humidex at 28 degrees. For Thursday, sunny and 29. Friday, sunshine and 25 degrees. We've got a clear sky with sunshine across southeastern Manitoba. In Niverville and Winnipeg, it's 12. Grantham, Vida, Sprague, Kleefeld, Richer, St. Pierre, 11. In Steinbach, wind is from the southwest at 9 kilometers an hour. Humidity at 94%, and it is 11 degrees. For the latest local weather updates, visit the Lowen Body Shop weather page on Steinbach Online. I'm Addie Lowen.

in the womb. In fact, later on, the Bible itself would comment on this very thing. Listen to Romans 9, 10 to 13. It says, "When Rebekah had conceived children by one man, our forefather Isaac, though they were not yet born and had done nothing either good or bad, in order that God's purpose of election might continue, not because of works, but because of his call, she was told, 'The older will serve the younger.' As it is written, 'Jacob I loved, but Esau I hated.'" Now, please don't misinterpret.

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1: Today, we're expecting a mostly clear sky with sunshine. Windy at times, reaching a high of 21 degrees. Tonight, a clear sky with a low of 10. Tomorrow, sunshine once again to start the day. Clouds moving in for the afternoon. Rain, possible late afternoon thunderstorm. High of 26, humidex at 28 degrees. For Thursday, sunny and 29. Friday, sunshine and 25 degrees. We've got a clear sky with sunshine across southeastern Manitoba. Get all your weather details on the Lowen Body Shop weather page on Steinbeck Online. I'm Addie Lowen.
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11: Taking a look at the markets, canola, November, $462.50, up $4.30. January, $772.30, up $4.80. Spring wheat, Minneapolis, September, $688. Hard red winter wheat, September, $274. Wheat, September, $641, down $10. Corn, September, $446, down $3.25. Oats, September, $315, down $1. Soybeans, August, $1,155.25, down $13.50. Soybean meal, August, $312.40, down $1. Soybean oil, August, $68. Feeder cattle, August, $348.30. Live cattle, August, $231.27. Lean hogs, August, $97.70. The Canadian dollar is 71 cents. And crude oil, West Texas Intermediate, 80.36. For Golden West, I'm Glendalee Allen Vossler.

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1: Today, we're expecting a mostly clear sky with sunshine. Windy at times, reaching a high of 21 degrees. Tonight, a clear sky with a low of 10. Tomorrow, sunshine once again to start the day. Clouds moving in for the afternoon. Rain possible late afternoon thunderstorm. High of 26, humidex at 28 degrees. For Thursday, sunny at 29. Friday, sunshine at 25 degrees. We've got a clear sky with sunshine across southeastern Manitoba. Get all your weather details on the Lowen Body Shop weather page on Steinbeck Online. I'm Addie Lowen.

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1: Today, we're expecting a mostly clear sky with sunshine. Windy at times, reaching a high of 21 degrees. Tonight, a clear sky with a low of 10. Tomorrow, sunshine once again to start the day. Clouds moving in for the afternoon. Rain, possible late afternoon thunderstorm. High of 26, humidex at 28 degrees. For Thursday, sunny and 29. Friday, sunshine and 25 degrees. We've got a clear sky with sunshine across southeastern Manitoba. Get all your weather details on the Lowen Body Shop weather page on Steinbeck Online. I'm Addie Lowen.

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6: It's birthday book time on this Tuesday morning, and we say happy birthday on this August 4th to David Arty, Kevin Graham, and Ellen Martins. Also, happy birthday this morning to Cheryl Wilson of Oak Bank. Love Jeremy, Wyatt, and Aria. And to all of you also celebrating today, happy birthday to you.

0: weekend at the Mennonite Heritage Village. Program coordinator Jason Thiessen says the event helps people experience a way of life that many have never seen.
1: You know, our village is set in late 1800s, early 1900s, and that's a way of life that we don't see every day.
0: Pioneer Day continues to give visitors a glimpse of the lives of the settlers who helped build Steinbach, ensuring those stories, traditions, and skills continue to be passed on to future generations. I'm Carmel Clemore.
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2: Today, we're expecting a mostly clear sky with sunshine. Windy at times, reaching a high of 21 degrees. Tonight, a clear sky with a low of 10. Tomorrow, sunshine once again to start the day. Clouds moving in for the afternoon. Rain possible late afternoon thunderstorm. High of 26, humidex at 28 degrees. For Thursday, sunny and 29. Friday, sunshine and 25 degrees. We've got a clear sky with sunshine across southeastern Manitoba. Get all your weather details on the Lowen Body Shop weather page on Steinbach Online. I'm Addie Lowen.

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6: Today, we're expecting a mostly clear sky with sunshine, windy at times, reaching a high of 21 degrees. Tonight, a clear sky with a low of 10. Tomorrow, sunshine once again to start the day. Clouds moving in for the afternoon. Rain, possible late afternoon thunderstorm. High of 26, humidex at 28 degrees. For Thursday, sunny and 29. Friday, sunshine and 25 degrees. We've got a clear sky with sunshine across southeastern Manitoba. Get all your weather details on the Lowen Body Shop weather page on Steinbach Online. I'm Addie Lowen.

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1: Today, we're expecting a mostly clear sky with sunshine, windy at times, reaching a high of 21 degrees. Tonight, a clear sky with a low of 10. Tomorrow, sunshine once again to start the day. Clouds moving in for the afternoon. Rain, possible late afternoon thunderstorm. High of 26, humidex at 28 degrees. For Thursday, sunny and 29. Friday, sunshine and 25 degrees. We've got a clear sky with sunshine across southeastern Manitoba. Get all your weather details on the Lowen Body Shop weather page on Steinbeck Online. I'm Addie Lowen.

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4: Today, we're expecting a mostly clear sky with sunshine. Windy at times, reaching a high of 21 degrees. Tonight, a clear sky with a low of 10. Tomorrow, sunshine once again to start the day. Clouds moving in for the afternoon. Rain, possible late afternoon thunderstorm. High of 26, humidex at 28 degrees. For Thursday, sunny and 29. Friday, sunshine and 25 degrees. We've got a clear sky with sunshine across southeastern Manitoba. Get all your weather details on the Lowen Body Shop weather page on Steinbach Online. I'm Addie Lowen.
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1: This is the Manitoba Farm Journal with agricultural news and market information from across the province and country. Today's show begins after the latest in local news. It's 12 o'clock.
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3: Good afternoon, I'm Shannon Duick. In Steinbach, it is sunny and 17 degrees. Today, expect a mainly sunny sky and a high of 21. The lobby of the Grunthal Arena came crashing down last week. Hanover Councillor Curtis Davidouk says demolition crews moved in on Thursday in order to tear down the existing lobby and make way for the expansion. Davidouk says this work is taking place later than expected as the official groundbreaking

0: King ceremony happened more than 7 weeks ago.
1: Construction projects, there's always nuances and delays and such. We were really hoping to have that shovel in the ground probably 3 months ago. Now the clock is ticking and the push is on to try and get the concrete work in before the frost hits for sure.
0: Davidouk says the plan is still to be playing hockey out of their arena this fall and winter, and for the entire project to be complete for the start of the 2027 hockey season. The speed limit has been reduced on a stretch of road near La Coulee after the Arm of St. Anne spent years lobbying the province for the change. Deputy Reeve Randy Eros says the new 70 km/h limit eliminates a short 90 km/h zone that did not make sense.
2: We don't get to set the speed limit on the provincial roads in our RM, but we do get to ask. And where we see that it might be the right thing to do, we ask.
0: The municipality says it will continue pressing the province for other speed limit changes it believes will improve safety. Steinbeck City Councilor Jake Seaman says the city's stolen heritage plaques need to be replaced. Several plaques have gone missing from Steinbeck Parks. He notes they tell the story of Steinbeck and notes they need to consider how to ensure they do not get stolen again. Council is expected to receive a report on replacement options. And there have been several bear sightings across southeastern Manitoba in recent weeks, including in St. Pierre and Niverville. While Black Bear Rescue Manitoba has taken in more cubs this year, owner Judy Stern says the increase is not out of the ordinary. Manitoba Conservation says limited natural food sources have led to an increase in bear reports, with some family groups wandering into communities. On the Gold and West Radio Money Scope, the TSX is up 475 points, the Dow is up 943, the NASDAQ is up 542, and our Canadian dollar is down 24 one-hundredths at 71.04 cents U.S. Spend your lunch catching up on local events, weather, and the news that matters in your community. 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
0: For this afternoon, a mainly sunny sky, wind from the west at 30 and a high of 21 degrees. Tonight, a clear sky and a low of 10. Tomorrow, mainly sunny, 60% chance of rain or thunderstorms and a high of 26. For Thursday, sunny with a daytime high of 29 and then a 30% chance of rain overnight. Friday, sunny and 25. Saturday, sunny and 27. This hour in Steinbeck, LaBroquerie and Richer, 17 degrees. And in Winnipeg, St. Pierre, Niverville, Landmark and Sprague, 18. It's sunny in Steinbeck. The wind is from the west-southwest at 17. The humidity, 62%. And it's 17 degrees. Check out the weather radar map anytime on Low & Body Shop Local Weather on the Steinbeck online app. I'm Shannon Duick.
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4: 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Traditionally, producers use it as a source of operating capital to manage cash flow between harvest and grain sales. But what many producers overlook is the flexibility it can create elsewhere in their financial plan. For example, imagine a farm that normally leaves a significant amount of cash sitting in a savings account as a cash reserve. By utilizing an advance for short-term working capital needs, those existing cash reserves may be able to remain invested for longer rather than being pulled out prematurely. The real opportunity isn't necessarily the advance itself. The opportunity is what it allows you to avoid doing. Maybe it prevents selling investments during a market downturn. Maybe it allows your long-term portfolio to stay invested and continue compounding. Or perhaps it creates flexibility while waiting for a better grain marketing opportunity. 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If you're using the Canola Cash Advance program strictly for operating expenses, it may be worth exploring how it fits into your broader financial plan. 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
9: It's now time for a look at your midday market report. I'm Chris Sumner. Canola futures at ICE Futures Canada, New York, November up $2.20 per ton, trading at $760.40. January

0: of $2.80, trading at $770.30 per ton. Moving on to the Chicago Board of Trade, corn futures for the month of December down 7¾ cents per bushel, trading at 464¾. March down 7¾ as well at $4.80½. Soybeans for September down 19½ cents per bushel, trading at $11.54¼. November down 19½ as well at $11.70 even per bushel. Oats for September down 4 cents at $3.12 even. December down 4¾ cents at $3.32 per bushel. Minneapolis Grain Exchange, hard red spring wheat for September down 11¾ cents, trading at $6.83¼ per bushel. December down 11½ cents at $7.08½. Moving on to the Chicago Mercantile Exchange, live cattle futures for October up 72½ cents U.S. per hundredweight at $227.47. And for December, up 67½ cents at $226.90. Lean hog futures for October up a nickel at $83.72½. December down 15 cents, trading at $75.20 U.S. per hundredweight.
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0: On the Golden West Money Scope, TSX up 521 points, Dow Jones up 945, and the NASDAQ up 561. Canadian dollar down 16 one-hundredths, trading at 71 cents U.S. That's a look at your midday market report. I'm Chris Sumner.
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3: For this afternoon, a mainly sunny sky, wind from the west at 30 and a high of 21 degrees. Tonight, a clear sky and a low of 10. Tomorrow, mainly sunny, 60% chance of rain or thunderstorms and a high of 26. For Thursday, sunny with a daytime high of 29 and then a 30% chance of rain overnight. Friday, sunny and 25, Saturday, sunny and 27. This hour in Steinbach, LaBroquerie and Richer, 17 degrees, and in Winnipeg, St. Pierre, Niverville, Landmark, and Sprague, 18. It's sunny in Steinbach, the wind is from the west-southwest at 17, the humidity 62%, and it's 17 degrees. Check out the weather radar map anytime on Low & Body Shop Local Weather on the Steinbach online app. I'm Shannon Duick.
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5: Canada's agriculture community is mourning the loss of Saskatchewan Senator Todd Lewis. Lewis, a fourth-generation farmer from Grey, Saskatchewan, was appointed to the Senate of Canada in February of 2025 after decades of leadership in agriculture, municipal government, and rural Saskatchewan. Before joining the Senate, he served as president of the Agricultural Producers Association of Saskatchewan from 2016 to 2022 and held leadership roles with the Canadian Federation of Agriculture. Tributes have poured in from across the country. Prime Minister Mark Carney calling Lewis a strong and steadfast voice for rural communities and one of Canada's most trusted agricultural advocates. Saskatchewan Premier Scott Moe describing him as a farmer, community leader, and dedicated champion for the province and its agriculture sector. In a statement from the Senate of Canada, Raymond Gagnon said Lewis was a steadfast champion for Saskatchewan agriculture, whose legacy was shaped by four generations of farming and a lifetime of public service. A past president, Bill Probilski, said Lewis leaves a huge hole in the hearts of those who knew him, while Agriculture Minister Heath MacDonald praised his passion for farming and advocacy on behalf of producers. Saskatchewan Senator Todd Lewis passing away at the age of 65. Saturday, August the 1st, marked the start of the new crop year. Joining me on the program today to talk about grain movement is CN Rail's Assistant Vice President of Grain, Dave Shednoek. And Dave, set the stage for us. How did the 2025-26 crop year wrap up for us?
6: The 2025-26 crop year was a record volume year, not by a little, by a lot. We shipped almost 34 million metric tons of grain and processed grain products out of Western Canada. Previous record was just under 32 million metric tons. We ended up with 10 individual record months. We saw really strong demand through the entire crop year. That was driven in large part by last year's record crop. We also saw, of course, some of the trade disruptions that the end-to-end grain supply chain was experiencing take care of themselves with the removal of Chinese tariffs on canola meal and peas, canola seed as well. That, you know, propelled some demand later in the year. There's been a lot of ups and downs in global markets, obviously. The crop year was not without its challenges. Wildfire.

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4: For this afternoon, a mainly sunny sky, wind from the west at 30 and a high of 21 degrees. Tonight, a clear sky and a low of 10. Tomorrow, mainly sunny, 60% chance of rain or thunderstorms and a high of 26. For Thursday, sunny with a daytime high of 29 and then a 30% chance of rain overnight. Friday, sunny and 25. Saturday, sunny and 27. This hour in Steinbach, LaBroquerie and Richer, 17 degrees, and in Winnipeg, St. Pierre, Niverville, Landmark, and Sprague, 18. It's sunny in Steinbach, the wind is from the west-southwest at 17, the humidity 62%, and it's 17 degrees. Check out the weather radar map anytime on Low & Body Shop Local Weather on the Steinbach online app. I'm Shannon Duick.
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6: The 13U AAA Carillon Sultans are provincial champions, and one of the things that stands out to coach Kevin Vereshchuk was not just how the group did on the diamond, but the group of parents, grandparents, and supporters around the team that made them feel so special throughout the year.
7: We had so many practices and games, and we traveled so much, and you know, it's a lot of work for the parents. The summer, all these weekends that, you know, people want to be at the lake too. And you're so, you know, everyone is so dedicated to the game, to this year. I can't thank them enough. It's hard. It's every weekend. And there was a lot of travel this year. And, it was, just so thankful that everyone was all in, and, every single family was all in. And it was, it's without that, you don't get a championship like this.
6: Vereshchuk adds that his coaches also had a major impact on this season. Can't thank them enough for all their hard work. In American Association Baseball, the Goldeyes are home to Chicago. In the WNBA, Toronto's at Golden State. And in Major League Baseball, the Blue Jays are once again taking on the Houston Astros. 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I'm Dave Anthony.
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8: 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The St. Pierre Frog Follies and Ag Fair. This is happening August 6th through the 9th, and it's one of those great Manitoba festivals that's been bringing people together for generations. And you know, it is famous for the Canadian National Frog Jumping Championship. That is exactly what it sounds like. But there is so much more to enjoy. You'll find agricultural exhibits, live entertainment, delicious food, local vendors, plenty of family activities. The Ag Fair is taking place at the arena, with more events happening over at Carillon Park. So there is a lot to see and do throughout that weekend. The St. Pierre Frog Follies and Ag Fair. It is a great way to enjoy another summer festival event. And it is all happening August 6th through the 9th.
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0: huge.
1: Clausen says she hopes her story gives other young women the confidence to take that first step to becoming a City of Steinbeck firefighter. And Steinbeck City Councilor Jake Seaman says the city's stolen heritage plaques need to be replaced. Several plaques have gone missing from Steinbeck's parks. He notes they tell the story of Steinbeck and notes they need to consider how to ensure they do not get stolen again. Council is expected to receive a report on replacement options. On the Golden West Radio Money Scope, the TSX is up 522 points, the Dow is up 979, the NASDAQ is up 552, and our Canadian dollar is down a quarter cent at 71.03 cents U.S. Stream us anywhere, anytime. 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
1: For this afternoon, a mainly sunny sky, wind from the west at 30 and a high of 21 degrees. Tonight, a clear sky and a low of 10. Tomorrow, mainly sunny, 60% chance of rain or thunderstorms and a high of 26. For Thursday, sunny with a daytime high of 29.

18 degrees, and in Winnipeg, St. Pierre, Niverville, Landmark, and Sprague, 18. It's sunny in Steinbach. The wind is from the west-southwest at 17, the humidity 62%, and it's 17 degrees. Check out the weather radar map anytime on Low & Body Shop Local Weather on the Steinbach online app. I'm Shannon Duick.

The Beatles, I Want to Hold Your Hand. Before that, Gordon Lightfoot and music from the Sturgeons with Home Again. And we are back from August long weekend. The calendar is flipped to another month and half of summer to go. See how I went with the glasses half full approach there. Good afternoon. I'm Chris Sumner. Zach Drieger is enjoying some much deserved vacation time away from the studio for much.

0: this week. So how was your long weekend? I was able to fill mine with equal parts camping, golfing, and pool time with friends. Now, the weekend started with time at the camper. Beautiful day led into a stellar evening and an awesome time around the fire with friends. From there, it was an annual pool party of another friend's, and that was a lot of fun, especially the yard games we played in the afternoon. Everyone that attended was divided into teams, and then you compete against each other to see who is crowned champion for the year. Well, I'm happy to report my team of 10 were the winners. Toss in a little golf with buddies and wrap things up last night with dinner at a friend's house, and I'd give this long weekend 5 stars. Now, as you look ahead to the first week of August, does the forecast get 5 stars? It certainly does today, with it pretty much sunny everywhere in southern Manitoba. We'll take a look at those weather details in just a couple of moments.
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3: For this afternoon, a mainly sunny sky, wind from the west at 30 and a high of 21 degrees. Tonight, a clear sky and a low of 10. Tomorrow, mainly sunny, 60% chance of rain or thunderstorms and a high of 26. For Thursday, sunny with a daytime high of 29 and then a 30% chance of rain overnight. Friday, sunny and 25, Saturday, sunny and 27. This hour in Steinbach, LaBroquerie and Richer, 17 degrees. And in Winnipeg, St. Pierre, Niverville, Landmark, and Sprague, 18. It's sunny in Steinbach. The wind is from the west-southwest at 17. The humidity, 62%. And it's 17 degrees. Check out the weather radar map anytime on Low & Body Shop Local Weather on the Steinbach online app. I'm Shannon Duick.

0: Winnipeg's Burton Cummings, Timeless Love on AM 1250 Radio. Before that, Joni Mitchell, Both Sides Now, Leo Sayer, When I Need Love, and music from Katie Malua kicking off that set. Well, this morning on the morning show, we were celebrating another opportunity to showcase a woman making change here in the Southeast. Steinbach firefighter Cindy Clausen celebrating 33 years of service, and she's making sure the next generation of women has someone to look up to. The lieutenant, public education officer, and first female firefighter for the department told us how she'd encourage other women.
1: I want them to say, hey, Cindy did this first. I can do this too. Because if she can survive that, I can survive this.
0: Now, we would love for you to learn more about Cindy's story. 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

0: to talk about the recognition and how it feels to have Terry recognized every August in Manitoba.
1: It's amazing. You know, we're all from Manitoba. My dad was born and raised in Winnipeg. Mom born in Boisevain and raised in Mileta. And, you know, Terry and I, our brother Daryl, sister Judy, we're all born in Winnipeg. Mom and dad moved us west in 1966. And but of course, we still have all kinds of family throughout the province in Winnipeg, Selkirk, down in Blarandon and Mileta. And so to know that, you know, the province that I certainly consider still my home province, recognizing Terry, you know, on the Monday of the long weekend in August in Manitoba, it's amazing to know that, you know, they recognize Terry as somebody who came from Manitoba.
0: Fred Fox, brother of Terry Fox. Now, the Terry Fox Foundation and the Terry Fox Research Institute work together in pursuit of Terry's dream to end cancer through research. Since its inception, the Terry Fox Run has raised over $1 billion Canadian. And when students head back to class in about a month, it won't be long after that when many schools will be preparing to host their annual events to support the cause. Well, cooler daytime highs this afternoon, but lots of sunshine and a return to seasonal daytime highs beginning tomorrow. Let's take a look at the forecast.
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2: For this afternoon, a mainly sunny sky, wind from the west at 30 and a high of 21 degrees. Tonight, a clear sky and a low of 10. Tomorrow, mainly sunny, 60% chance of rain or thunderstorms and a high of 26. For Thursday, sunny with a daytime high of 29 and then a 30% chance of rain overnight. Friday, sunny and 25. Saturday, sunny and 27. This hour in Steinbeck, LaBroquerie and Richer, 17 degrees. And in Winnipeg, St. Pierre, Niverville, Landmark and Sprague, 18. It's sunny in Steinbeck. The wind is from the west-southwest at 17. The humidity, 62%. And it's 17 degrees. Check out the weather radar map anytime on Low & Body Shop Local Weather on the Steinbeck online app. I'm Shannon Duick.
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3: Taking a look at the markets, canola, November, $763, up $4.80. January, $772.80, up $5.30. Spring wheat, Minneapolis, September, $6.85. Hard red winter wheat, September, $274. Wheat, September, $638.25, down $12.75. Corn, September, $441.25, down $8. Oats, September, $310.75, down $5.25. Soybeans, August, $1,149.25. Soybean meal, August, $310.50. Soybean oil, August, $68.07. Feeder cattle, August, $351.55, up $3.72. Live cattle, August, $231.80, up 70 cents. Lean hogs, August, $97.87. The Canadian dollar is 71 cents. And crude oil, West Texas Intermediate, 80.36. For Golden West, I'm Glendale Allen Vossler.
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4: So Blue Jays fans and even casual fans were paying a close eye to the MLB trade deadline yesterday, expecting the potential for a relatively busy day for the team, and it was somewhat busy. I would say kind of sellers the team was, but they haven't completely given up on this season just yet. If you haven't heard who went out, I'll tell you in about 15 minutes. Right now, 2 o'clock.
2: Now, your Steinbeck Online News.
5: Good afternoon, I'm Shannon Duick. In Steinbeck, it is now mainly cloudy and 19 degrees. The high this afternoon is 21. Demolition crews tore down the existing lobby of the Grunthal Arena last week in order to make room for the expansion. Hanover Councillor Curtis Daviduk says though this stage happened later than desired, the project is progressing.
6: Phase one is well underway, which was the tractor shed on the north side and the new ice plant. On the phase two, the lobby and dressing room expansion, I imagine we'll be getting some parking lot development to the east of the existing building going here shortly, as well as start on foundation work in that.
5: He notes the plan is to play hockey out of their arena this fall and winter, and for the entire project to be complete for the start of the 2027 hockey season. The speed limit has been reduced on a stretch.

0: Stretch of road near Lucooly after the Arum of St. Anne spent years lobbying the province for the change. With more, here's reporter Cosette Bott.
1: Deputy Reeve Randy Eros says the new 70-kilometer-an-hour limit eliminates a short 90-kilometer zone that council felt didn't make sense.
2: We don't get to set the speed limit on the provincial roads in our RM, but we do get to ask. And where we see that it might be the right thing to do, we ask.
1: The municipality says it will continue pressing the province for other speed limit changes it believes will improve safety. I'm Cosette Bott.
0: Steinbeck City Councillor Jake Seaman says the city's stolen heritage plaques need to be replaced. Several plaques have gone missing from Steinbeck's parks. He notes they tell the story of Steinbeck and notes they need to consider how to ensure they do not get stolen again. Council is expected to receive a report on replacement options. And there have been several bear sightings across southeastern Manitoba in recent weeks, including in St. Pierre and Niverville. While Black Bear Rescue Manitoba has taken in more cubs this year, owner Judy Stern says the increase is not out of the ordinary. Manitoba Conservation says limited natural food sources have led to an increase in bear reports, with some family groups wandering into communities. On the Golden West Radio Money Scope, the TSX is up 598 points, the Dow is up 1,000, the NASDAQ is up 688, and our Canadian dollar's down 24 one-hundredths at 71.04 cents U.S. Step out for groceries, step into the news. The Daily News, presented by Maine Bread and Butter, lands in your inbox at 4 p.m. with the stories you'll talk about over dinner. 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
0: This afternoon, mainly sunny, wind from the west at 30 and a high of 21 degrees. Tonight, clear and a low of 10. Tomorrow, mainly sunny, 60% chance of rain or thunderstorms and a high of 26. For Thursday, sunny with a daytime high of 29 and then a 30% chance of rain overnight. Friday, sunny and 25. Saturday, sunny and 27. This hour in Steinbeck, Winnipeg, St. Pierre, Niverville, Landmark, Labrocque, Richer and Sprague, 19 degrees. It's mainly cloudy in Steinbeck. The wind is from the west, gusting to 35. The humidity, 39%, and it's 19 degrees. Check out the weather radar map anytime on Low and Body Shop Local Weather on the Steinbeck Online app. I'm Shannon Duick.
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1: This afternoon, mainly sunny, wind from the west at 30 and a high of 21 degrees. Tonight, clear and a low of 10. Tomorrow, mainly sunny, 60% chance of rain or thunderstorms and a high of 26. For Thursday, sunny with a daytime high of 29 and then a 30% chance of rain overnight. Friday, sunny and 25. Saturday, sunny and 27. This hour in Steinbach, Winnipeg, St. Pierre, Niverville, Landmark, Labrocque, Richer, and Sprague, 19 degrees. It's mainly cloudy in Steinbach. The wind is from the west, gusting to 35. The humidity, 39%, and it's 19 degrees. Check out the weather radar map anytime on Low & Body Shop Local Weather on the Steinbach online app. I'm Shannon Duick.

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A group with Southern Manitoba connections in a big way. High Valley, you'll find your way. Before that, a Pass Me to Manitoba guest, the Waylon Jennies, also music from Kenny Rogers and Dolly Parton.

Weekday afternoons at 3 p.m., we always have an hour of inspirational and gospel music to share with you. We'll be getting started with Pass Me to Manitoba guest Barbara Joy, as well as some quartet music from the Mark Trammell Quartet. All of that after the latest in local news and weather. It is 3 o'clock.

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2: Good afternoon, I'm Shannon Duick. In Steinbeck, it is cloudy and 19 degrees. Our forecast high this afternoon is 21. RCMP have made an arrest following a stabbing at a bar in Letelier. Morris RCMP were notified late Sunday evening. Police say the 39-year-old victim from Ontario was taken to hospital in Winnipeg with severe but non-life-threatening injuries. He continues to recover there. The male suspect was later located walking down a street in Emerson and was arrested without incident. 30-year-old Dakota Sini from Letelier was remanded and is facing charges of aggravated assault, possession of a weapon for dangerous purposes, and failing to enter into recognizance. Morris RCMP continue to investigate. The lobby of the Grunthal Arena came crashing down last week. Hanover Councillor Curtis Daviduk says demolition crews moved in Thursday in order to tear down the existing lobby and make way for the expansion. Daviduk says the work is taking place later than expected, as the official groundbreaking ceremony happened more than 7 weeks ago.
3: Construction projects, there's always nuances and delays and such. We were really hoping to have that shovel in the ground probably 3 months ago. Now the clock is ticking and the push is on to try and get the concrete work in before the frost hits, for sure.
2: Daviduk says the plan is still to be playing hockey out of their arena this fall and winter, and for the entire project to be complete for the start of the 2027 hockey season. The speed limit has been reduced on a stretch of road near La Coulee after the arm of St. Anne spent years lobbying the province for the change. Deputy Reeve Randy Eros says the new 70 km per hour limit eliminates a short 90 km per hour zone that did not make sense.
4: We don't get to set the speed limit on the provincial roads in our RM, but we do get to ask. And where we see that it might be the right thing to do, we ask.
2: The municipality says it will continue pressing the province for other speed limit changes it believes will improve safety. And Steinbeck City Councillor Jake Seaman says the city's stolen heritage plaques need to be replaced. Several plaques have gone missing from Steinbeck's parks. He notes they tell the story of Steinbeck and notes they need to consider how to ensure they do not get stolen again. On the Golden West Radio Money Scope, the TSX is up 592 points, the Dow is up 1,027, the NASDAQ is up 741, and our Canadian dollar is down 0.20 at 71.08 cents U.S. Stay connected on your drive home, download the Steinbeck Online app to stream us live and keep up with the stories that matter most in your community.
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2: Today, mainly sunny, high 21. Tonight, clear and a low of 10. Tomorrow, mainly sunny, 60% chance of rain and thunderstorms, a high of 26. For Thursday, sunny with a daytime high of 29, and then a 30% chance of rain overnight. Friday, sunny, high 25, and Saturday, sunny, high 27. This hour in Steinbeck and LaBroquerie, 19 degrees. In Winnipeg, St. Pierre, Niverville, Landmark, Richer, and Sprague, 20. It's cloudy in Steinbeck. The wind is from the west-southwest, gusting to 31. The humidity, 48%, and it's 19 degrees. Check out the weather radar map anytime on Low & Body Shop Local Weather on the Steinbeck Online app. I'm Shannon Duick.
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0: or the program would be a first in the history of Heart of the South. So what is that theme? Well, Harold, tell us. It is Southern Gospel Across the Seas.
1: You know, we've been looking at different concerts coming up in August, and you know, I realized the Chitons are a group from originally from Grenada, and they're singing just about a few hours drive from here on Saturday the 15th, I believe. And anyway, I just realized they're from not originally from here. And then at the quartet convention, I met a group from Jamaica called the Foster Triplets. And then a few years ago, Natalie and I met a group from Northern Ireland called Revelation. And of course, most of our listeners are well acquainted with a group originally from Samoa, Keepers of the Faith.
0: All right. Southern Gospel Across the Seas, a first time theme on Heart of the South this Saturday night at 8 p.m. We'll hear more about the program from host Harold Giesbrecht later this week. 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
3: Today, mainly sunny, high 21. Tonight, clear and a low of 10. Tomorrow, mainly sunny, 60% chance of rain and thunderstorms, a high of 26. For Thursday, sunny with a daytime high of 29. And then a 30% chance of rain overnight. Friday, sunny, high 25, and Saturday, sunny, high 27. This hour in Steinbach and LaBroquerie, 19 degrees. In Winnipeg, St. Pierre, Niverville, Landmark, Richer, and Sprague, 20. It's cloudy in Steinbach. The wind is from the west-southwest, gusting to 31. The humidity, 48%, and it's 19 degrees. Check out the weather radar map anytime on Low & Body Shop Local Weather on the Steinbach online app. I'm Shannon Duick.
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0: Iras says growth in the area and a history of collisions made the current 90 kilometer per hour limit too high.
1: Because it's a double yellow line everywhere there, so clearly it's a risky corner, and I'm going to venture twice a year there's somebody that slides right through that intersection into the farmer's field, or the ditch, actually. So it's just, we thought that given the change in the community, it might be time to reassess that.
0: The municipality says it has not received a response yet, but plans to follow up with the province later this year. And after more than three decades with the Steinbach Fire Department, Cindy Clausen says her passion to help people has not changed. Clausen became the department's first female firefighter 33 years ago, and today she's helping inspire other women to follow their dreams.
2: If you feel like this is your calling, it doesn't hurt to try. Because the worst thing, you don't make it, but you can try again the next time. Showing that how you can persevere and work well under pressure is huge.
0: Clausen says she hopes her story gives other young women the confidence to take that first step to becoming a City of Steinbach firefighter. On the Golden West Radio Money Scope, the TSX closed up 575 points, the Dow was up 907, the Nasdaq closed up 671, and our Canadian dollar is down 17 one-hundredths at 71.11 cents U.S. Step out for groceries, step into the news. The Daily News, presented by Maine Bread & Butter, lands in your inbox at 4 p.m. with the stories you'll talk about over dinner. 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
0: The revised forecast calls for the sky to clear tonight and a low of 10 degrees. Tomorrow, partly cloudy, 60% chance of rain in the afternoon and overnight, risk of a thunderstorm and a high of 26. For Thursday, partly cloudy with a daytime high of 28 and then a 60% chance of rain overnight. Friday, sunny and 25, Saturday, sunny, high 27. This hour in Steinbach, St. Pierre, Landmark, and Sprague, 20 degrees. And in Winnipeg, Niverville, Lebroquery, and Richer, 19. It's partly cloudy in Steinbach. The wind is from the west-northwest, gusting to 37. The humidity, 43%, and it's 20 degrees. Check out the weather radar map anytime on Low & Body Shop Local Weather on the Steinbach online app. I'm Shannon Duick.
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0: Annabelle Schwastek, Racing with the Sun on AM 1250 radio, and certainly a sunny afternoon here in the southeast as we see temperatures warm back up to seasonal and even above that starting tomorrow. We are once again celebrating Her Voice presented by CCAN. The spotlight today is on Cindy Clausen. More than three decades with the Steinbach Fire Department, her passion has never changed for helping people. Now, Cindy became the department's first female firefighter 33 years ago, and today she's helping inspire other women to follow their dreams.
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2: The revised forecast calls for the sky to clear tonight and a low of 10 degrees. Tomorrow, partly cloudy, 60% chance of rain in the afternoon and overnight, risk of a thunderstorm and a high of 26. For Thursday, partly cloudy with a daytime high of 28 and then a 60% chance of rain overnight. Friday, sunny and 25, Saturday, sunny, high 27. This hour in Steinbach, St. Pierre, Landmark and Sprague, 20 degrees. And in Winnipeg, Niverville, Labrocque, and Richer, 19. It's partly cloudy in Steinbach. The wind is from the west-northwest, gusting to 37. The humidity, 43%, and it's 20 degrees. Check out the weather radar map anytime on Low & Body Shop Local Weather on the Steinbach online app. I'm Shannon Duick.
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0: The performer Izzy and What a Wonderful World. Before that, Gallery, nice to be with you in the new Customs Chasing Light. Well, it's Tuesday afternoon already, August 4th, which means tomorrow another Duracan Taste of Summer Charity Barbecue. And like we are every Wednesday throughout the summer, we'll be in downtown Steinbach at the corner of Main Street and Lumber Avenue starting at 11 a.m. tomorrow morning for that delicious barbecue lunch that we want you to drop by, make a donation, and support another nonprofit organization in need. This week, we are supporting the group Trailblazers, which you can learn more about by clicking the Taste of Summer Charity Barbecue link on your Steinbach online app. We do want to say a big thank you to Elite Ready Mix, Sobey Steinbach, the rental house, and Steinbach Feeds for being a part of the Duracan Taste of Summer Charity Barbecue series.
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11: The revised forecast calls for the sky to clear tonight and a low of 10 degrees. Tomorrow, partly cloudy, 60% chance of rain in the afternoon and overnight.

0: Risk of a thunderstorm and a high of 26. For Thursday, partly cloudy with a daytime high of 28 and then a 60% chance of rain overnight. Friday, sunny and 25. Saturday, sunny, high 27. This hour in Steinbach, St. Pierre, Landmark, and Sprague, 20 degrees. And in Winnipeg, Niverville, Labrocque, and Richer, 19. It's partly cloudy in Steinbach. The wind is from the west-northwest, gusting to 37. The humidity, 43%, and it's 20 degrees. Check out the weather radar map anytime on Low and Body Shop Local Weather on the Steinbach online app. I'm Shannon Duick.
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2: 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On the way today, William Prince, Brian Moyer Suderman, the Stutzman Family Singers, and this is Canada's double portion, The Promise.

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1: Good afternoon, I'm Shannon Duick. In Steinbach, it is cloudy and 20 degrees. RCMP have made an arrest following a stabbing at a bar in the Talier Sunday evening. Moore's RCMP say the 39-year-old victim from Ontario was taken to hospital in Winnipeg with severe but non-life-threatening injuries. He continues to recover there. The male suspect was later located walking down a street in Emerson and was arrested without incident. 30-year-old Dakota Sini from the Talier was remanded and is facing charges of aggravated assault, possession of a weapon for dangerous purposes, and failing to enter into recognizance. Demolition crews tore down the existing lobby of the Grunthal Arena last week in order to make room for the expansion. Hanover Councillor Curtis Daviduk says though this stage happened later than desired, the project is progressing.
2: Phase one is well underway, which was the tractor shed on the north side and the new ice plant. On the phase two, the lobby and dressing room expansion, I imagine we'll be getting some parking lot development to the east of the existing building going here shortly, as well as start on foundation work in that.
1: He notes the plan is to play hockey out of their arena this fall and for the entire project to be complete for the start of the 2027 hockey season. The speed limit has been reduced on a stretch of road near Lacouli after the Arm of St. Anne spent years lobbying the province for the change. With more, here's reporter Cosette.

0: spot.
1: Deputy Reeve Randy Eros says the new 70-kilometer-an-hour limit eliminates a short 90-kilometer zone that council felt didn't make sense.
2: We don't get to set the speed limit on the provincial roads in our RM, but we do get to ask. And where we see that it might be the right thing to do, we ask.
1: The municipality says it will continue pressing the province for other speed limit changes it believes will improve safety. I'm Cosette Bott.
0: And there have been several bear sightings across southeastern Manitoba in recent weeks, including in St. Pierre and Niverville. While Black Bear Rescue Manitoba has taken in more cubs this year, owner Judy Stern says the increase is not out of the ordinary. Manitoba Conservation says limited natural food sources have led to an increase in bear reports, with some family groups wandering into communities. You deserve to know what's happening in your community. Upgrade your home screen by downloading the Steinbach online app today.
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0: Tonight, a clearing sky with a low of 10 degrees. Tomorrow, partly cloudy. 60% chance of rain in the afternoon and overnight. Risk of a thunderstorm and a high of 26. For Thursday, partly cloudy with a daytime high of 28 degrees and then a 60% chance of rain overnight. Friday, sunny and 25. Saturday, sunny and 27. This hour in Steinbach, it is 20 degrees. St. Pierre, Niverville, Landmark, LaBroquerie, Richer and Sprague, also 20. And in Winnipeg, 22. It's cloudy in Steinbach. The wind is from the west-southwest, gusting to 28. The humidity, 45%, and it's 20 degrees. Check out the weather radar map anytime on Low & Body Shop Local Weather on the Steinbach online app. I'm Shannon Dewick.
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11: The 2025-26 crop year was a busy year for CN Rail. Assistant Vice President of Grain, David Chadnowick, talks about what they saw for movement.
12: The 2025-26 crop year was a record volume year, not by a little, by a lot. We shipped almost 34 million metric tons of grain and processed grain products out of Western Canada.
11: He talks about what's still left to move and plans for the 26-27 crop year.
12: We're expecting large carry-in stocks right now, and hey, we're not into harvest yet, but the table is set in many regions for above average yield prospects. CN anticipates shipments of 30 to 33 million metric tons of grain and processed products during the 26-27 crop year.
11: For Golden West, I'm Glendalee Allen Boss.
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7: Tonight, a clearing sky with a low of 10 degrees. Tomorrow, partly cloudy. 60% chance of rain in the afternoon and overnight. Risk of a thunderstorm and a high of 26. For Thursday, partly cloudy with a daytime high of 28 degrees and then a 60% chance of rain overnight. Friday, sunny and 25. Saturday, sunny and 27. This hour in Steinbeck, it is 20 degrees. St. Pierre, Niverville, Landmark, LaBroquerie, Richer and Sprague, also 20. And in Winnipeg, 22. It's cloudy in Steinbeck. The wind is from the west-southwest, gusting to 28. The humidity, 45%. And it's 20 degrees. Check out the weather radar map anytime on Low & Body Shop Local Weather on the Steinbeck online app. I'm Shannon Duick.
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11: The 13U AAA Carillon Sultans are provincial champions, and one of the things that stands out to coach Kevin Vereshchuk was not just how the group did on the diamond, but the group of parents, grandparents, and supporters around the team that made them feel so special throughout the year.
12: We had so many practices and games, and we traveled so much, and you know, it's a lot of work for the parents. The summer, all these weekends that, you know, people want to be at the lake too, and you're so, you know, everyone is so dedicated to the game, to this year. I can't thank them enough. It's hard. It's every weekend, and there was a lot of travel this year, and it was just so thankful that everyone was all in, and every single family was all in, and it was it's without that, you don't get a championship like this.
11: Vereshchuk adds that his coaches also had a major impact on this season. Can't thank them enough for all their hard work. In American Association Baseball, the Goldeyes are home to Chicago. In the WNBA, Toronto's at Golden State. And in Major League Baseball, the Blue Jays are once again taking on the Houston Astros. For your scores, stories, and all things sports, be sure to check out the False Front Golf Simulator sports page on SteinbeckOnline.com. I'm Dave Anthony.
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11: I'm thrilled to be joined on Sports Beat today with coach of the 13U AAA Carillon Sultan Provincial Champions, Mr. Kevin Vereshchuk. Kevin, thanks for doing this today.
12: Yeah, no problem. Thanks for reaching out.

0: Well, Coach, congratulations on the weekend. Now that you've had a little time to let it sink in, just take us through what your team was able to accomplish.
1: Yeah, well, it was a great weekend. We won the championship, and it was pretty special. It was pretty special for everyone.
0: All right, so going through the tournament, I know that you felt confident going in and throughout, but what was it like to watch the team, you know, manage the ups and downs and, you know, still manage to put their best foot forward throughout the weekend?
1: We knew we had a special group, and we had a lot of confidence throughout the year, and we just kept getting better and better every week. It was just I heard multiple parents say throughout the year just how much better we were getting, and the goal was to win it all, and things went right and things went our way, and it all worked out.
0: Well, Kevin, I know you have an incredibly close group as well. So what was it like to watch the team kind of embrace and come together and celebrate gold as one unit after that final game?
1: Yeah, you're exactly right. This group is very, very close. It's a brotherhood for sure. That's what we talked about all year, is just being a brotherhood. And it was a lot of fun. Just seeing the smiles on their faces. It was a lot of fun.
0: So Kevin, going back, not just through provincials, but throughout this year, what was it like coaching this group? I know 13U, AAA, they're coming in with skills already, but they're still developing and they're still learning the craft of the game. So what was it like working with this group day in and day out?
1: You know what? It was a lot of fun. Our coaches were phenomenal all year. We just worked on developing. We developed them in so many different positions. This group was, all these kids had multiple positions. They weren't just set at one position. We just focused on developing, and they all just succeeded. And a big shout out to the coaches. They did an amazing job all year.
0: Kevin Varischuk joining us on SportsBeat today, coach of the 13U AAA provincial champion Carillon Sultans. Kevin, you mentioned the coaches, but what can you say about the supporters, the parents, the grandparents, the people that came out to cheer the team on, not just through provincials, but throughout the year? What can you say about them and how they made this group so special for this group?
1: Yeah, absolutely. We had so many practices and games, and we traveled so much, and it's a lot of work for the parents. It's the summer, all these weekends that, you know, people want to be at the lake too. And you're so, you know, everyone is so dedicated to the game, to this year. I can't thank them enough. It's hard. It's every weekend, and there was a lot of travel this year, just so thankful that everyone was all in, and every single family was all in. Without that, you don't get a championship like this. So it's hats off to every family on the team. So.
0: All right, Kevin, maybe we'll wrap up with this. Kind of looking big picture, the Carillon Sultans have such a great legacy, and they're building a great reputation throughout the ages, from U13 all the way up to 18U and beyond. What's it like, and how exciting is it as a baseball person to see that this 13U group is going to kind of grow up and continue that legacy and, you know, maybe make some history of their own down the road?
1: Oh, you'll definitely see this group in the upcoming years. There's going to definitely be more championships with this group. This has been a good group. I was telling parents and people like this, a couple of years ago, that this was going to be a special group at 13U. And you'll still hear about them in 15U and 18U. There'll be some more championships to come.
0: Well, Kevin, really appreciate your time today. I want to say thank you to you and the coaches because, you know, these programs often run thanks to great people that put in a lot of time and effort like you and your coaches do. So thank you and really appreciate the time today. Congratulations on capping off

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1: Tonight, a clearing sky with a low of 10 degrees. Tomorrow, partly cloudy. 60% chance of rain in the afternoon and overnight. Risk of a thunderstorm and a high of 26. For Thursday, partly cloudy with a daytime high of 28 degrees and then a 60% chance of rain overnight. Friday, sunny and 25. Saturday, sunny and 27. This hour in Steinbeck, it is 20 degrees. St. Pierre, Niverville, Landmark, LaBroquerie, Richer, and Sprague, also 20. And in Winnipeg, 22. It's cloudy in Steinbeck. The wind is from the west-southwest, gusting to 28. The humidity, 45%, and it's 20 degrees. Check out the weather radar map anytime on Low & Body Shop Local Weather on the Steinbeck online app. I'm Shannon Dewick.
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3: The person whose attitude is such that they can't be transparent, you cannot build friendship if you're not transparent. Well, let me tell you something. Every single one of us is weak. You think you're strong and you think you're Superman, Superwoman, you're in trouble. We're all weak. We all need each other. We need the person, the prayers, the fellowship, the friendship, the loyalty, the devotion, and all of that from other people. We don't have to be needy, but there are needs in our lives.
4: Does the instability in the world ever make you want to just close the door and hide? While withdrawing sounds harmless, locking yourself away also bars you in with another powerful enemy, loneliness. Today on In Touch, the teaching ministry of Dr. Charles Stanley, you'll hear part two of Building Wise Friendships. Here, 10

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1: Now, I want to talk about one particular friendship. I want to talk about the most important friendship that you and I have, and that is our friendship with Jesus Christ. He said to his disciples in John chapter 15, that 15th verse, he says, "You're my friends." Not only were they his friends, you know what? Every single one of us, the Lord Jesus Christ desires to develop a friendship with us. It is possible to have an intimate, loving, satisfying, contenting, eternal relationship with the Son of God. And remember this, this relationship is built on his unconditional love for us, on his continuing forgiveness of us, on his eternal plan for us. So that when you develop a friendship with Jesus, it's eternal. It is forever, and no matter what happens, that friendship will never be broken. And I want to ask you, if you've never trusted him as your Savior, no matter how many other friends you have, there will always be a gap in your heart, always be an empty space there, because there's a space created there in your life for Jesus, the best friend you'll ever have. And he's yours for the asking. If you ask him, "Lord Jesus, forgive me of my sins. I do believe that your death on the cross paid my sin debt in full, and I'm asking you to forgive me and trusting you to become my Savior, and surely I want you to be my friend." You know how long it'll take him to do that? Just about like that. He's ready to build a relationship with you that'll satisfy you forever and ever and ever.
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4: Clearing this evening with a wind west 30 kilometers per hour, becoming light after midnight with a low of 10. Wednesday, a mix of sun and cloud with a 60% chance of showers late in the afternoon with a risk of a thunderstorm. Wind west 30 kilometers per hour with a high of 26 and a humidex of 28 degrees. Wednesday night, mainly cloudy with a 60% chance of showers early in the evening and a risk of a thunderstorm. Clearing late in the evening, wind west 30 kilometers per hour, becoming light after midnight with a low of 14. Thursday, increasing cloudiness with a high of 28, and Friday, sunny with a high of 25 degrees. Stay ready hour by hour with temperature forecasts on the Low & Body Shop local weather page on Steinbeck Online. I'm Robin Weeb.
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Our discernment is also skewed. Our determination lags. We become vulnerable. We don't quite know how to handle ourselves in a vulnerable state. You women do very well with vulnerability, but we men do not. And we are, curse the thought for me to say it, we are afraid. When men become afraid, strange things happen inside us.

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2: Clearing this evening with a wind west 30 kilometers per hour, becoming light after midnight with a low of 10. Wednesday, a mix of sun and cloud with a 60% chance of showers late in the afternoon with a risk of a thunderstorm. Wind west 30 kilometers per hour with a high of 26 and a humidex of 28 degrees. Wednesday night, mainly cloudy with a 60% chance of showers early in the evening and a risk of a thunderstorm. Clearing late in the evening, wind west 30 kilometers per hour, becoming light after midnight with a low of 14. Thursday, increasing cloudiness with a high of 28, and Friday, sunny with a high of 25 degrees. Stay ready hour by hour with temperature forecasts on the Low & Body Shop local weather page on Steinbach Online. I'm Robin Weeb.
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4: That's what parents will do. Oh, you shouldn't feel that way. You know, you should feel good about yourself. Yeah. You shouldn't be upset. You immediately told me you don't understand.
5: That's Sue Acuna talking about middle schoolers and their need to feel understood. She's with us today on Focus on the Family with Jim Daly, along with her friend and co-author Cynthia Tobias, and they'll give you an inside look at the perspective of your middle school children. Thanks for joining us. I'm John Fuller.
6: If you've ever wondered whether you're doing this whole middle school parenting correctly, you probably throw that out the window, right? Middle school is a challenge for the student, the child, and the parent. I mean, it's just an odd time where everything's changing. Bodies are changing, perspectives, independence is growing in that little one. They're not following you around the house saying, Mommy, what is this? Daddy, what is that? Right? And the joyful time of parenting when the kids are just right there and everything is bliss. Junior high